0: content online telling them how to look. Kathleen Spencer-Chapman is from Plan International.
1: So they told us that they really have changed sort of how they've dressed or how they've behaved. And there's often a kind of drip feed of misogyny in this content as well, particularly for boys. It often tells them that women and girls are maybe to blame for some of the problems they've got. So they're kind of affecting attitudes as well.
0: TikTok questioned the research, though, saying they were trying to force a predetermined conclusion. And the first pictures of the new Big Brother house have been released. A new group of housemates will move in on Sunday when the new series starts. That's the latest from Radio News Hub. I'm Lucy Gorman-Lee.
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0: Warm spells of sunshine, breezy in the north with scattered showers following early rain. A high of 23 degrees Celsius.
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5: Howdy doody. It is indeed another Gary Robinson radio show right here on Care Radio. We've got some bluebells, the bluebells, no less, on the way with a bit of Young at Heart.

the Bluebells and Young at Heart. And we started the programme with Melba Moore. And this is it. It's Carrie Robinson here toasting you with my usual cup of coffee. Excuse me. Slurp, slurp. Oh, lovely. That's it. Right. Okay. Okay. We're off and running. Now, today's theme, you know I love a theme on the programme. I'm going to try, where possible, to link the artists or the songs together. Well, just for something to do, really, instead of just playing random songs here and there. Now, what did Melba Moore and the Bluebells have in common? Nothing at all. Well done. 1 point to you, as far as I know. However, the next two artists I'm about to play were very close indeed. Very, very close. So here's the first song from Nick Lowe, Cruel to Be Kind. Now, I wonder, who could I be playing next? If you know your musical onions, this will be a breeze.

Nick Lowe and Cruel to Be Kind. He was a great songwriter, well, still is a great songwriter. He's still around. He was born in, what, 1949, which makes Nick Lowe, let me do a quick calculation here, he's 77. What do you mean I'm looking at Wikipedia? I am not. He also had a hit with, do you remember, I Love the Sound of Breaking Glass, love that. And I think he wrote the song I Knew the Bride when she used to rock and roll for Dave Edmonds. And he also wrote What's So Funny About Peace, Love and Understanding for this guy, which leads me nicely into an Elvis Costello sandwich. It's on the

0: This is Care Radio. I'm Alistair Clark with news that short-term carers are needed in Cornwall for families who need a break. The local council has been running a respite service for 20 years and they need people to come forward who can spare a few hours a week or the occasional weekend stay. Applicants are welcome from everyone single or in a relationship with or without their own children, and additional training is available if needed. 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
3: Oh. Animals can't speak to drivers. But if they could, they would be asking us, telling us by the sounds of it, to put our litter and fruit waste in the bin. Because roadside litter kills an estimated 3 million animals every year. No wonder they sound miffed. So let's lend them a paw. Let's take our rubbish with us and bin it properly. National Highways. And what's that? They said thanks very much.
4: Supporting carers and NHS workers right across the UK.

So that was, my friend, what I call a sandwich. So that was an Elvis Costello sandwich. So we played Veronica before we went into the headlines and the break. And out of that, Elvis Costello, I Can't Stand Up for Falling Down. Hence, the Elvis Costello sandwich. I invented the sandwich a couple of weeks ago, of course. Yeah, the musical sandwich, of course. I do like that. So a few more sarnies on the way. Trying to play songs that link, but my wee get-out-of-jail card, if you like, is not every song will link, but I'll try and get I'll get most to do. But Mike Oldfield, Maggie Riley, well, they sung together, didn't they, with this? Oh, it's a link, isn't it?

I can Tina Turner, River Deep Mountain High, or River Deep, Mountain High. Let's be correct about this. And the link between Ike and Tina Turner and this band? Well, Ike and Tina Turner opened and started touring with the Rolling Stones back in 1966. Opened, actually, in September at the Royal Albert Hall.

0: This is Care Radio. I'm Alistair Clark with news that you can forget high energy exercise. There's a new kid on the block and it's called slow jogging. It's taken off online and the Japanese researcher that came up with the idea calls it Nico Nico, which I'm led to believe translates as the smiling pace. Adults in the UK are encouraged to do at least 150 minutes a week, that's 2.5 hours, of exercise. There's more on this and other stories on Care Radio.
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Okay, so it's all connecting today. So we've just had a Rolling Stones sandwich. So the at the top of the briefing, we had Start Me Up, the Rolling Stones. We have the briefing, and then the Rolling Stones there the last time. So that was our Rolling Stones sandwich. And now we play a song from Georgie Fame. Ah, yes, but Gary, why are you playing a song from Georgie Fame? What's the connection there, my oval son? Well, I'll tell you. In the early 90s, Bill Wyman left the Rolling Stones, didn't he? Yes, you remember. And then he formed Bill Wyman's Rhythm Kings. Ah, it's all coming together now. Georgie Fame was a member of said band.

Georgie Fame and Sunny. Part of Bill Wyman's Rhythm Kings, of course, hence the connection. Now, the connection between Georgie Fame and the next band is so clear. And it leads me into another sandwich. And this time it's going to be a Matt Bielak.

0: This is Care Radio. I'm Alistair Clark with news that a team of researchers in America believe a protein in the blood can be spotted in young people that may help to identify cardiovascular issues when they're older. The study at the University of North Carolina looked at 273 children and then compared similar protein patterns in older people in the local community. It comes as weight loss injections for young people increased 600% in the first 3 years of the 2020s. There's more on this and other stories on Care Radio.
1: 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So when you're driving around a HGV, don't linger around them, because they may not notice you're there. Know the HGV zones. National highways.
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the boat. The Hughes Corporation on Kel Radio, no less, and Rock the Boat. Okay, let's dive into the chill cabinet, shall we? For just a second. I haven't heard this for yonks. Air Supply, no less.

A classic with a capital K, no less. Air Supply and All Out of Love. News is on the way after the Monkees. The Daydream Believer.

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1: With the latest national and international news on

0: MPs have voted against an attempt to legalise assisted dying in England and Wales. Passionate speeches both in favour and against the bill were heard during a more than four-hour debate in the House of Commons. It was then voted down by a majority of 16. Josh Cook is terminally ill. He's campaigning for the bill.
1: I'm absolutely disgusted. Yet again, there was 75% of our population in favour of giving compassion and choice to terminally ill people like myself at the end of our lives has been shattered, destroyed and ruined.
0: Meanwhile, opponents of the bill have urged the focus to shift to improving end-of-life care. People wearing face coverings at protests planned in Portsmouth this weekend could face arrest. That's what Hampshire police say as they plan to use powers to prevent violence. Groups from South Coast Patriots have called for a peaceful march in Portsmouth city centre tomorrow, while Stand Up to Racism will host a counter-protest march. Over two-thirds of children are seeing content online telling them how to look. That's coming from Plan International UK. They say a third of girls and a quarter of boys change the way they act, dress or behave based on what they see on social media. Kathleen Spencer-Chapman is from Plan International.
2: I mean, it's such an important time, as I said, for sort of, you know, developing your identity, exploring different things. And if content you're seeing when you're a teenager is sort of giving you very particular ideas, even about those sort of hobbies or even the career that you should pursue, it can really have an impact down the line.
0: TikTok questioned the research, though, saying they were trying to force a predetermined conclusion. The Princess of Wales has returned to the cancer hospital where she received care to thank staff. Kate says she received incredible support at the Royal Marsden Hospital. And singer Sienna Spiro has become the youngest British female in more than a decade to get a number one single. The 20-year-old has chopped the charts with Great Expectation. From Radio News Hub, I'm Lucy Gorman-Lee.
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0: Warm spells of sunshine, breezy in the north with scattered showers following early rain. A high of 23 degrees Celsius.
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Radio. Playing songs on my programme, Gary here, by the way, that have a bit of a connection, and not too tedious a connection, not sort of round peg, square hole type thing, something with a definite connection. So John Parr and Bryan Adams have a connection. Now, what was that? If you were around in Doncaster, in Donny, in 2007, you may have been at their concert in July. Bryan Adams was at the Keep Moat Stadium, you remember it? In Parr's hometown, John Parr's hometown of Donny, Doncaster. Yeah. And he opened for the guy. See, a very clear connection. Hence, we're playing Bryan Adams. Oh, yeah, and with Tina Turner, because it's such a good, good song. It's Only Love. And that's all.

The Love Affair and Everlasting Love. News briefing on the way in just a moment. But let's have a bit of a Justin Hayward sarnie as we head into there. We're going to play Forever Autumn and then the other side of the briefing, a track from the Moody Blues, hence the sound.

0: This is Care Radio. I'm Alistair Clark with news that 4 out of 5 of us manage minor ailments ourselves rather than going to a doctor's, as a study. And nearly all of us, 9 out of 10, have used medicines you can buy over the counter without a prescription in the last year. These self-help remedies are estimated to be a £3.6 billion industry, with cold and flu decongestants top of the list. There's more on this and other stories on Care Radio.
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5: You probably think you're pretty good at multitasking behind the wheel. 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

William Swan, Billy, to his pals, and I can help. Do you know what? I can feel a status quo sandwich coming up just because we can. So this side of the Sarnie is rocking all over the world.

0: This is Care Radio. I'm Alistair Clark with news that short-term carers are needed in Cornwall for families who need a break. The local council has been running a respite service for 20 years and they need people to come forward who can spare a few hours a week or the occasional weekend stay. Applicants are welcome from everyone single or in a relationship with or without their own children, and additional training is available if needed. 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

a quo. Our status quo sandwich. We played Rocking All Over the World before we went into the Care Radio news briefing, and out of it, the other side of the Sarnie, In the Army Now. This next tune I love. It's for some reason we play it as we get into the autumn and Halloween, because it's got that sort of sort of feeling about it, hasn't it? It's Rockwell and Somebody's Watching Me.

Yeah, it's getting closer, isn't it? It'll be Halloween time. Have you noticed, by the way, in the shops already, the Crimbo stuff has arrived and not a sign of Halloween? Well, where I am anyway, you're Crimbo, but no Halloween. Just doesn't make any sense to me whatsoever. But it will be here in the blink of an eye, both seasons, incidentally. Busted Sandwich now, I think.

0: This is Care Radio. I'm Alistair Clark with news that you can forget high energy exercise. There's a new kid on the block and it's called slow jogging. It's taken off online and the Japanese researcher that came up with the idea calls it Nico Nico, which I'm led to believe translates as the smiling pace. Adults in the UK are encouraged to do at least 150 minutes a week, that's 2.5 hours, of exercise. There's more on this and other stories on Care Radio.
1: 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And here's Nikki, driving off for a morning coffee. You know the drill, Nikki. Allow at least 1.5 metres when overtaking cyclists, or more if driving over 30 miles per hour. And for horse riders, like Joe on Daisy here, slow down to under 10 miles per hour and allow at least 2 metres. 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

Isn't it amazing to think that George Michael, come Christmas Day of this year, will... well, he left us, didn't he? About 10 years ago. 10 years ago, I was saying that to somebody in a car the other day, and they went, "Get away." Well, it's been 10 years. Yep, 10 years since we lost George Christmas Day. But he's left a legacy of songs for us to enjoy in perpetuity. He's helping anyway. Faith, I love that. News is on the way here on Care Radio in just a moment or two after this from Exile. I think it was in 1978, this, I think, from memory. And Kiss You All Over. Not there, thank you.

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1: With the latest national and international news on the

0: MPs have rejected a draft law to legalise assisted dying in England and Wales. It was voted down by a majority of 16 after more than 4 hours of debate in the House of Commons. The Prime Minister chose not to vote on the bill. Rick Burgess is campaigning against it.
1: You need to have palliative end-of-life care properly in place, properly resourced. 1 in 3 people don't have access to it. So that needs to be set up and working before we reconsider this at all.
0: Meanwhile, supporters say terminally ill adults should be able to make their own decisions. Hampshire police say protesters wearing face coverings at the weekend could be arrested. The force say they'll use powers to allow peaceful protest and prevent violence. It follows a 42-year-old man being arrested as part of investigations into anti-migrant protests in Portsmouth last weekend. A boom in AI spending has seen the UK economy make a surprise growth in July. Economists were expecting to show zero growth for the month. A third of girls and a quarter of boys change the way they act, dress or behave based on what they see on social media. That's coming from Plan International UK. They say over two-thirds of children are consistently seeing content online telling them how to look. Kathleen Spencer-Chapman is from Plan International.
2: So they told us that they really have changed sort of how they've dressed or how they've behaved. And there's often a kind of drip feed of misogyny in this content as well, particularly for boys. It often tells them that women and girls are maybe to blame for some of the problems they've got. So it's kind of affecting attitudes as well.
0: TikTok questioned the research, though, saying they were trying to force a predetermined conclusion. And the first pictures of the new Big Brother house have been released. A new group of housemates will move in on Sunday when the new series starts. That's the latest from Radio News Hub. I'm Lucy Gorman-Lee.
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0: Warm spells of sunshine, breezy in the north with scattered showers following early rain. A high of 23 degrees Celsius.
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Hour three of the programme here on Care Radio. We opened the hour, that'll be the Royal We, well, me, with you two and Beautiful Day and Sugar Babes with the Old Red Dress. Now, I'm playing songs, some songs that link nicely into each other today. And so far, so good. It's been relatively successful. And we've had a couple of song sandwiches, haven't we, where, you know, we go into a news briefing and an ad break with an artist and come out with the same artist or the link. So it's all coming together nicely, and hopefully it'll be seamless in the final hour of the program. So here's the Boys Town Gang with a song called Yeah. Dee dee dee dee dee dee. You know, Can't Take My Eyes Off You, followed by a track in a

So 1982, the Boys Town Gang had a hit with that, got to number four in the UK with Can't Take My Eyes Off You. And then they followed up with a version of this song by Stevie Wonder that only got to number 50 in the chart. Don't know why I'm laughing, that's a terrible thing to do. Got to number 50 in the charts for the Boys Town Gang. So I'll play the original. Is Stevie. Signed, sealed, delivered. Yeah, I'm yours, baby.

0: This is Care Radio. I'm Alastair Clark with news that a team of researchers in America believe a protein in the blood can be spotted in young people that may help to identify cardiovascular issues when they're older. The study at the University of North Carolina looked at 273 children and then compared similar protein patterns in older people in the local community. It comes as weight loss injections for young people increased 600% in the first 3 years of the 2020s. There's more on this and other stories on Care Radio.
1: It was just another day, a familiar drive through familiar country. But then, just around the corner, came the unexpected. He'd let his speed creep a little too high as he approached a bend, and he was no longer driving at the right speed for the road. The scary thing is, he didn't even realize driving even a little too fast for the situation is a major cause of collisions, especially on country roads where you don't know what's around the corner. Think. Don't let your speed creep.
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What a sarnie. Yeah, we had a Stevie Wonder sandwich there. Signed, sealed, delivered, I'm yours. Took us into the old ad break. And coming out of the old ad break there, Stevie Wonder with I Wish. What a tune. Next up, Frida Payne right here on Care Radio. And this is Band of Gold.

remember back in my Dave Doubledeck days, you know, where I was a mobile DJ, that always got the floor filled. Jeff Beck. I was reading recently that Jeff Beck could not stand that song. Don't know whether because he had to play it as it was a massive hit over and over again, but he just did. I think the first time he heard it, excuse me, he did not like it. I Ho Silver Lining, but it's the one that that pays the bills, Jeff. So got to go with the flow, son, haven't you, eh? News briefing on the way next after Marshall Hayne and Dancing in the City. I'm just going to go and have a good cough. Oh, excuse me.

0: This is Care Radio. I'm Alistair Clark with news that 4 out of 5 of us manage minor ailments ourselves rather than going to a doctor's, as a study. And nearly all of us, 9 out of 10, have used medicines you can buy over the counter without a prescription in the last year. These self-help remedies are estimated to be a £3.6 billion industry, with cold and flu decongestants top of the list. There's more on this and other stories on Care Radio.
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3: We are

So we had some Free and All Right Now, Swing Out Sister there, and Breakout. Care Radio, Gary Robinson here. We're letting the music, hopefully with a link, doing all the hard work today. We have some Pretenders taking us into a news briefing in just a sec, but an absolute classic, yes. Actually, they've all been stonkers, haven't they? They've been absolute stonkers today. Here's another, Earth, Wind & Fire, September.

0: 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I'm Alistair Clark with news that short-term carers are needed in Cornwall for families who need a break. The local council has been running a respite service for 20 years and they need people to come forward who can spare a few hours a week or the occasional weekend stay. Applicants are welcome from everyone single or in a relationship with or without their own children, and additional training is available if needed. 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

0: Erasure and Drama, just how I like it. That's it. Can you believe where the 3 hours has gone? It's just disappeared in the blink of a musical eye. Today's theme was songs that have a bit of a connection. Hopefully that has helped you out with the next pop quiz in the pub that you're going to. A couple of little interesting facts throughout the past 3 hours. There you go. Just showing off. And I'll be back very soon. We'll do it all over again. Who knows what next week's theme will be? You'll have to tune in to find out. Oh, yeah. Just one more thing to say. Kenny, over to you, kid.
1: Thank you. Thank you. Thank you. Thank you very much. Thank you and good night. Thank you very much and good night.
0: Thank you for tuning in and thank you for caring. Leaving you with this from Renaissance and it's Northern Lights. Until we speak again, take care of yourself and each other. Ta-da.

0: MPs have voted against an attempt to legalise assisted dying in England and Wales. Passionate speeches both in favour and against the bill were heard during a more than four-hour debate in the House of Commons. It was then voted down by a majority of 16. Josh Cook is terminally ill. He's campaigning for the bill.
1: I'm absolutely disgusted. Yet again, there was 75% of our population in favour of giving compassion and choice to terminally ill people like myself at the end of our lives has been shattered, destroyed and ruined.
0: Meanwhile, opponents of the bill have urged the focus to shift to improving end-of-life care. People wearing face coverings at protests planned in Portsmouth this weekend could face arrest. That's what Hampshire Police say as they plan to use powers to prevent violence. Groups from South Coast Patriots have called for a peaceful march in Portsmouth city centre tomorrow, while Stand Up to Racism will host a counter-protest march. Over two-thirds of children are seeing content online telling them how to look. That's coming from Plan International UK. They say a third of girls and a quarter of boys change the way they act, dress or behave based on what they see on social media. Kathleen Spencer-Chapman is from Plan International.
2: I mean, it's such an important time, as I said, for sort of, you know, developing your identity, exploring different things. And if content you're seeing when you're a teenager is sort of giving you very particular ideas, even about those sort of hobbies or even the career that you should pursue, it can really have an impact down the line.
0: TikTok questioned the research, though, saying they were trying to force a predetermined conclusion. The Princess of Wales has returned to the cancer hospital where she received care to thank staff. Kate says she received incredible support at the Royal Marsden Hospital. And singer Sienna Spiro has become the youngest British female in more than a decade to get a number one single. The 20-year-old has chopped the charts with Great Expectation. From Radio News Hub, I'm Lucy Gorman-Lee.
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0: Warm spells of sunshine, breezy in the north with scattered showers following early rain. A high of 23 degrees Celsius.
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6: 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The human world, it's a myth.

Dionne Warwick there. That's called Walk On By. Right, musically, what can we look forward to in this hour, first hour of the show? Well, we've got something from Emma Franklin coming up, The Mamas and the Papas, Johnny Nash, Jason Donovan, Brady Bay City Rollers in this hour as well, and the King of Rock and Roll, Elvis Presley, will be here, along with the King of Smooth, Brian Ferry. They're all here. But right now, here's a song from Queen.

Paul Young. Wherever I lay my hat, that's my home. Right, coming up, we'll have the Mindbender, as always. Test the grey matter, how clever you are this week. We'll have a top five on people who are very hard to find. We'll have some interesting facts of the week, community care information, listener mentions as well. That's all to come. Emma Franklin will sing for us after the break, but right now, going into that break, it's Bobby Bloom.

0: This is Care Radio. I'm Alistair Clark with news that a team of researchers in America believe a protein in the blood can be spotted in young people that may help to identify cardiovascular issues when they're older. The study at the University of North Carolina looked at 273 children and then compared similar protein patterns in older people in the local community. It comes as weight loss injections for young people increased 600% in the first 3 years of the 2020s. There's more on this and other stories on Care Radio.
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0: Emma Franklin there, and Take a Little Piece of My Heart. I don't know about a little piece of my heart. A little tune would do fine, don't you think? Like this, from Don Williams. You're my best friend. We'll find out if I'm your best friend and we do the Mind Bender immediately after
1: you
0: this.
1: Placed gold.

John Williams. You're my best friend. Right, Mindbender time. This is going to be tricky to get your head round. I do apologise. I will read it out more than once, but I think you're going to struggle just to get your head round the wording of the question, right? But I'll do my best. Here we go. If 2 hours ago it was exactly as long after 1 o'clock in the afternoon as it was before 1 o'clock in the morning, what time would it be now? Right? If 2 hours ago it was exactly as long after 1 o'clock in the afternoon as it was before 1 o'clock in the morning, what time would it be now? I can tell by your face, I can see you from here, you don't like it, do you? But we'll read it out again a few times, hopefully you'll get your head around it. And if you want to give me an answer, remember you can email hello@careradio.org. I know what you're thinking. Where does he come up with these? I know. Right, here's one we've not played in a long time. Barry White was involved in this. It's a Love Unlimited Orchestra and Love Theme. Right here on the Jukebox.

Love Unlimited Orchestra with Love's Theme. If 2 hours ago it was exactly as long after 1 o'clock in the afternoon as it was before 1 o'clock in the morning, what time would it be? Have a think about it. Here's your Mammoths and Papas.

0: This is Care Radio. I'm Alistair Clark with news that 4 out of 5 of us manage minor ailments ourselves rather than going to a doctor, says a study. And nearly all of us, 9 out of 10, have used medicines you can buy over the counter without a prescription in the last year. These self-help remedies are estimated to be a £3.6 billion industry, with cold and flu decongestants top of the list. There's more on this and other stories on Care Radio.
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2: 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The-

Dave Berry and the Crying Game. Now, as children across the country make the most of the final days of the summer holidays, many are spending their time playing with friends, going on trips and enjoying a break from school. But for children like Sophia and Charlie from Shropshire, the holidays have also involved caring responsibilities at home. Both the 8-year-olds have attended a group which helps give young carers free time to be normal children. This is a great idea that really should be rolled out across the UK. If you'd like more information about that, remember, have a look on our website, www.kradio.org, or you'll find more info online for sure. Right, let's head back to the 70s, the decade that forgot style. So basically, rollers.

Bay City Rollers on the show there, and remember. Going to do a few listener mentions soon, but right now, a bit of a weather forecast from Johnny Nash. I can

Johnny Nash and I can see clearly now. Hi to John Carstairs and Claire Fraser. Hi to Robert Skeen and Ray Byrne. I'll also mention John Henderson, Nelson Ewan, Davy Cook, Gail Walker, Agnes Jane Steenson, Elaine and Tam Kane, Stuart McLeod, Stevie Kyle, Rennie Ritchie, and Paul Scott. We've got a mention as well. Still to come on the show in the next hour, we'll do our top five of people who are very hard to find, and also we'll do our facts of the week coming up. Promise you. But before any of that, here's Jason Donovan now. And when you come back to me.

0: 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I'm Alistair Clark with news that short-term carers are needed in Cornwall for families who need a break. The local council has been running a respite service for 20 years and they need people to come forward who can spare a few hours a week or the occasional weekend stay. Applicants are welcome from everyone single or in a relationship with or without their own children, and additional training is available if needed. 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
1: Thank you very much.
0: Oh, here's Elvis, look. Wooden Heart.

Elvis Presley and Wooden Heart. If 2 hours ago it was exactly as long after 1 o'clock in the afternoon as it was before 1 o'clock in the morning, what time would it be now? And I'm still waiting on the first right answer, to be fair. Mind bender. Right, here's Brian Ferry now. We've got to stick together.

Brian Ferry, let's stick together. All right, we're going to head up to the news with this great song from Peebo Bryson and Roberta Flack together. It's called Tonight I Celebrate My Love. But make sure you come back after the news, because we've got another hour of great songs. And don't forget our top five coming up the next hour. People who are very hard to find. It's all here on the Jukebox, Care Radio.

0: MPs have rejected a draft law to legalise assisted dying in England and Wales. It was voted down by a majority of 16 after more than 4 hours of debate in the House of Commons. The Prime Minister chose not to vote on the bill. Rick Burgess is campaigning against it.
1: You need to have palliative end-of-life care properly in place, properly resourced. 1 in 3 people don't have access to it. So that needs to be set up and working before we reconsider this at all.
0: Meanwhile, supporters say terminally ill adults should be able to make their own decisions. Hampshire police say protesters wearing face coverings at the weekend could be arrested. The force say they'll use powers to allow peaceful protest and prevent violence. It follows a 42-year-old man being arrested as part of investigations into anti-migrant protests in Portsmouth last weekend. A boom in AI spending has seen the UK economy make a surprise growth in July. Economists were expecting to show zero growth for the month. A third of girls and a quarter of boys change the way they act, dress or behave based on what they see on social media. That's coming from Plan International UK. They say over two-thirds of children are consistently seeing content online telling them how to look. Kathleen Spencer-Chapman is from Plan International.
2: So they told us that they really have changed sort of how they've dressed or how they've behaved. And there's often a kind of drip feed of misogyny in this content as well, particularly for boys. It often tells them that women and girls are maybe to blame for some of the problems they've got. So it's kind of affecting attitudes as well.
0: TikTok questioned the research, though, saying they were trying to force a predetermined conclusion. And the first pictures of the new Big Brother house have been released. A new group of housemates will move in on Sunday when the new series starts. That's the latest from Radio News Hub. I'm Lucy Gorman-Lee.
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0: Warm spells of sunshine, breezy in the north with scattered showers following early rain. A high of 23 degrees Celsius.
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Modern Romance taking us into hour two of the Jukebox for the best years of our lives. Remember, if you enjoy 80s music, don't forget to check out the 80s show on this fine radio station, because you'll find me there as well. Right, time for Donovan now, and Jennifer Juniper.

Donovan there with Jennifer Juniper. I'm not very successful with women, never have been. I'm going to start telling girls that I'm available for a limited time only in the hopes that their shopping instincts might kick in.

Jackson 5 and Hallelujah Day. This is going to be a busy hour. We've got the Mindbender. We'll remind you about that. We'll have our top five of people who are hard to find. Some interesting facts of the week. And if I've got time, only if I've got time, we'll do some more listener mentions. Remember, if you want to be in that VIP list, all you've got to do is interact with the radio station. Here's Carly Simon now, and we're coming around again.

Carly Simon is coming around again. Musically, in this hour, we'll have George Benson coming up, Neil Diamond, who else have we got here? Ray Stevens, Cyndi Lauper, something from Elton John, Roy Orbison, and Daryl Hall and John Oates all to come. But right now, Andy Taylor.

0: This is Care Radio. I'm Alistair Clark with news that you can forget high energy exercise. There's a new kid on the block and it's called slow jogging. It's taken off online and the Japanese researcher that came up with the idea calls it Nico Nico, which I'm led to believe translates as the smiling pace. Adults in the UK are encouraged to do at least 150 minutes a week, that's 2.5 hours, of exercise. There's more on this and other stories on Care Radio.
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Searchers there with our love potion number 9. Now, the Mindbender, if 2 hours ago it was exactly as long after 1 o'clock in the afternoon as it was before 1 o'clock in the morning, what time would it be now? Have we got any right answers yet? Don't think so. 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Right now, here's Neil Diamond, Sweet Caroline.

Neil Diamond there with Sweet Caroline. Now, unpaid carers in Cambridgeshire are being invited to help shape the future of support services. Cambridgeshire County Council is gathering insights from carers and those with lived experience of caring to help design future adult care support services in the county. A series of workshops will be held between September 2026 and March 2027. It's offering carers a chance to influence service priorities, delivery models and commissioning plans. If you're involved in the care sector and you'd like to know more about that, have a look online. It's all there. Say, Dave told me. Right, time for George Benson now. This is a lovely little tune. It's called In Your Eyes. Enjoy.

George Benson, In Your Eyes. Facts of the week this week, right? Three Scottish acts have all recorded James Bond themes, but can you name them? How many can you get? Three Scottish acts have recorded James Bond themes. Can you name them? Number two, 60% of meals are eaten where in the United Kingdom? 60% of all meals are eaten where in the United Kingdom?

0: This is Care Radio. I'm Alistair Clark with news that a team of researchers in America believe a protein in the blood can be spotted in young people that may help to identify cardiovascular issues when they're older. The study at the University of North Carolina looked at 273 children and then compared similar protein patterns in older people in the local community. It comes as weight loss injections for young people increased 600% in the first 3 years of the 2020s. There's more on this and other stories on Care Radio.
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Cliff Richard with his Living Doll. Now, Ray Stevens was very popular in the 70s. He had a song out called The Streak, which is a comedy song, but he also had this one. Jesus, everything is beautiful.

Ray Stevens and Everything Is Beautiful. Tell me your top five of people that's hard to find at five. It's hard to find an honest estate agent, so I'm told. At four, the articulate footballer. Hard to find. Three, the kind traffic warden. Not think I'll find any of them anywhere soon. Two, the open-minded cabbie who doesn't speak very much. Very difficult to find. But the number one, very difficult to find people, the witty children's TV presenter. Top five, people it's hard to find. Right, here's Lemmy in the Family...

Let me end the family cooking there and you can do magic. Hello to Abe McQuarter. Hi to Neil Fleming. We'll also mention Rab Buchan and John and James Webster. Hi to Jill Crone, Bella Hutchie and McDonald. Hi to Pamela Baker, Wendy Gartshaw, Kevin and Deirdre Tate and Kieran Hamill. Hello to you all. Here's a song for you. Cyndi Lauper, Time After Time.

0: This is Care Radio. I'm Alistair Clark with news that 4 out of 5 of us manage minor ailments ourselves rather than going to a doctor's, as a study. And nearly all of us, 9 out of 10, have used medicines you can buy over the counter without a prescription in the last year. These self-help remedies are estimated to be a £3.6 billion industry, with cold and flu decongestants top of the list. There's more on this and other stories on Care Radio.
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2: It was just another day, a familiar drive through familiar country. 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

Daryl Hall and John Oates, Leave Me Alone, I'm a Family Man. Mindbender, if 2 hours ago it was exactly as long after 1 o'clock in the afternoon as it was before 1 o'clock in the morning, what time would it be? I don't know how I can help you with this. There is a couple of people managing to work it out, but it is quite complicated. I'm looking at the answer now that I've got to read out in the last hour of the show, and it's almost as long and more complicated than the question itself.

Ah, great song from Roy Orbison there, Only the Lonely. My goodness, that takes me back. Do you remember those days when people used to write diaries and got really mad when someone read them? Well, nowadays they put everything on Facebook and get really mad when people doesn't read about them. Times have changed. And somebody that saw all of the different decades and is still on the go and he's still great. It's Elton John on the show right now with his Part-Time Love. Take it away, Elton.

Elton John and his part-time love. If you enjoyed that, stay with me. I have another hour of great songs still to come. But we'll head to the news now with the Piranhas and Zambezi. Which rhymes with lemon squeezy, but...

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1: With the latest national and international news.

Reform UK has been given the biggest single donation to a British political party on record. A crypto tycoon's handed Nigel Farage's party £36 million. Billionaire Ben Dalo, who recently moved back to the UK from Hong Kong, says it's so the party gets a fair fight at the next election. The Lib Dems have accused Mr Farage of trying to buy his way to power. Donald Trump is due to touch down in Ireland this morning. With more on the US president's visit, is

0: The visit is set to be one of the biggest security operations ever implemented by the Irish Police Service. Mr. Trump will take part in engagements in the Irish capital Dublin, as well as at his golf resort in Doonburg, County Clare, which is hosting the Irish Open. Irish Premier Michael Martin says he's looking forward to welcoming Mr. Trump to Ireland.
1: The first man charged over anti-migrants protests in Portsmouth is appearing in court this morning. The 42-year-old was arrested last weekend and later charged with violent disorder and assaulting a police officer when crowds gathered when a dinghy arrived after crossing the channel. Further demonstrations are expected in the city today. Meanwhile, police in Glasgow say they'll have a strong response to any violence ahead of expected protests there today. Anti-immigration groups and counter-protesters are expected in the city centre. A former Labour minister who's advising the government on youth unemployment says young people need some tough love to keep them away from a life on benefits. Alan Milburn says welfare payments should be cut if someone doesn't then take up work. The latest data back in May showed over 1 million young people were neither working or learning. Finally, in football, newly promoted Hull City are hoping to continue their unbeaten start to the Premier League season with a trip to Chelsea. Among the other games today, Bournemouth host Brentford and Forest head to Villa. Meanwhile, Everton travel to face Spurs later this afternoon, and David Moyes is fairly happy with how his side season's gone so far.
2: Yeah, I'm not unhappy. I'd like to have got another win rather than a draw somewhere along the way, but nevertheless, the players have done a really good job at the moment, and we hope they can continue.
1: And that's the latest from Radio News Hub. I'm Phil Towers.
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1: Some heavy rain across Scotland, Northern England and Wales, along with strong winds. Top temperatures in the northern half of the UK of 20 Celsius. Drier further south and warmer too, with highs of 24.
4: 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The

Talk Talk and Talk Talk. And you listen to a guy who likes to talk talk. Yeah, it's Dave Price here, and heading into the final hour of the jukebox. Thanks for tuning in. Promise you won't be disappointed. We've got some cracking tunes you can sing along to, including this from Glen Campbell. This is called

Glen Campbell, Galveston. Musically, coming up, we'll have some Gloria Gaynor in this hour, some David Bowie, Gilbert O'Sullivan, Otis Redding, Blondie, T-Rex coming up, Del Shannon, Paul McCartney, and also something from Andy Williams. That sounds like quite a lineup, doesn't it? But right now, here's the Blackbirds, and we're walking in rhythm.

Linda Martin, Terminal 3. Coming up after the break, a classic from Otis Redding, but right now, when I woke up this morning and looked in the mirror, this is my reaction.

0: 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I'm Alistair Clark with news that short-term carers are needed in Cornwall for families who need a break. The local council has been running a respite service for 20 years, and they need people to come forward who could spare a few hours a week or the occasional weekend stay. Applicants are welcome from everyone single or in a relationship with or without their own children, and additional training is available if needed. 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

Otis Redding, sitting on the dock of the bay. It always sounds pleasant, but I've never tried it myself. Mindbender, if 2 hours ago it was exactly as long after 1 o'clock in the afternoon as it was before 1 o'clock in the morning, what time would it actually be? We're getting a few right answers at last. But you're not one of them. Right, time for David Boy now. And the boys, well, they just keep swinging.

David Bowie there, and the boys keep swinging. Now, Fife Council is celebrating our foster carers, the ordinary things they do every day that make an extraordinary difference, and the support from us and friendships they have with one another that makes fostering so rewarding at our annual Fife Foster Carers Conference. Over 70 of the council's carers attended the event on Thursday the 27th of August. Our foster carers got to enjoy workshops and a well-being marketplace to help them look after themselves. Featuring well-being focused services, foster carer-led support talks and groups, therapy dogs and therapy taster sessions. This sounds quite interesting, doesn't it? Our foster carers also got to hear about the support groups Fife Council's fostering and permanent resource team runs for carers, including the men's group for mate carers, new carers group, permanent support group and teenage support groups. I think they've pretty much covered it all there, don't you think? Right, let's get back to the 70s. Let's time warp our way back to the 70s with this from Gilbert O'Sullivan. And what's in a kiss?

Gilbert O'Sullivan and What's in a Kiss. Right, Louis Armstrong into the break. And as that was featured in a Bond film, we've got a Bond question coming up around the corner.

0: This is Care Radio. I'm Alistair Clark with news that you can forget high energy exercise. There's a new kid on the block and it's called slow jogging. It's taken off online and the Japanese researcher that came up with the idea calls it Nico Nico, which I'm led to believe translates as the smiling pace. Adults in the UK are encouraged to do at least 150 minutes a week, that's 2.5 hours, of exercise. There's more on this and other stories on Care Radio.
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Hail Shannon, and keep searching, we'll follow the sun. Other newspapers aren't available. Now, three Scottish acts have recorded James Bond themes, but can you name them? There was two female singers and there was a band. Three Scottish acts have all recorded Bond themes. Can you name them? And also, 60% of meals that are eaten in the UK are all eaten where? Doing what? In other words, where would you eat meals 60% of the time? Come on, you know that. Think about the last meal you ate. Where did you eat it about? Right, here's Blondie now.

Debbie Harry and Blondie with Sunday Girl. If 2 hours ago it was exactly as long after 1 o'clock in the afternoon as it was before 1 o'clock in the morning, what time would it be now? Right, you ready for this answer? Right? The correct answer is 9 o'clock. Now, since there are 12 hours between the two times, and half of that equals six, then the halfway mark would have to be 7 o'clock. And if it were 7 o'clock 2 hours ago, what time would it be? It would be 9 o'clock. That's your answer. Did you get it right?

Mark Bolan and T-Rex, and I love to boogie. Hi to Hazel Irvin, and hi to Tracy West. We'll mention Charles Goodall, who's been in touch a few times. Hi to Baz Young and Ray Byrne, Kathleen Peggy, Georgette Anderson, and Claire Green. Also, Francis Arbuckle often interacts with the programme, and that's great news. Ruth McCarran, hello to you, hope you're well. Hi to Ali Bongo, Colin Brown, Alan Gibb, David Barlow, and Fraser Lindsay. It's good to hear from you all, one and another. And I'm sure everybody listening will join.

0: This is Care Radio. I'm Alistair Clark with news that a team of researchers in America believe a protein in the blood can be spotted in young people that may help to identify cardiovascular issues when they're older. The study at the University of North Carolina looked at 273 children and then compared similar protein patterns in older people in the local community. It comes as weight loss injections for young people increased 600% in the first 3 years of the 2020s. There's more on this and other stories on Care Radio.
1: There are two types of drive you can have on the motorway. One that feels like this.
2: Or one that feels...
1: like this. The difference is just a few little changes. Like giving more space to the car in front. Or not hogging the middle lane. Because being a little more considerate on the road actually reduces congestion and collisions. Which transforms everyone's journey. So we all feel a little less. And a lot more. National Highways.
3: 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And here's Nikki, driving off for a morning coffee. You know the drill, Nikki. Allow at least 1.5 metres when overtaking cyclists, or more if driving over 30 miles per hour. 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
1: And I can't get used to losing you. 60% of all meals consumed in the United Kingdom are eaten in what place or where? The answer is in front of the television. Think about it. You probably do it yourself. 60% of all meals are eaten in the front of the television in the UK. Probably the same in America, maybe even more. And three Scottish acts have recorded James Bond themes, but can you name them? Well, Lulu's one of them. The Man with the Golden Gun. Garbage is another one. They recorded a song, which I can't remember the name of it, but never mind. And another one is Sheena Easton, who also recorded a Bond theme. And what one was it, you think? For Your Eyes Only. Did you get them? The World Is Not Enough, Garbage, I think.

Tina Easton. And For Your Eyes Only. And that's about it from me, Dave Price. Thank you so much for listening to my jukebox. Hope you enjoyed the music and the chat. And don't forget, you can catch me over the weekend on the 80s show as well. If you download our app, of course, you can download previous episodes of all the specialist shows, which I would recommend. Right, news on the way, and I'll leave you with this from Mott the Hoople as we roll away the stone. Take care of you and everybody around about you. Until the next time. Ta-ra.

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0: Freeform UK have been given £36 million by a crypto billionaire in what's the biggest donation to a British political party on record. Ben Daylow's handed Nigel Farage's party the cash, saying he wants them to get a fair fight at the next general election. It follows scrutiny of Reform's finances over the summer, including an ongoing criminal investigation into whether or not they broke the rules on donations. Donald Trump's visit to Ireland is set to begin today. Lucy Gormley can tell us more.
1: The US president will take part in engagements in the Irish capital Dublin, as well as at his golf resort in Doonburg, County Clare, which is hosting the Irish Open. The Irish premier says he's looking forward to welcoming Mr. Trump to the country. It's been described as one of the biggest security operations ever implemented by the Irish Police Service.
0: The first man charged over anti-migrant protests in Portsmouth is appearing in court this morning. The 42-year-old was arrested last weekend and later charged with violent disorder and assaulting a police officer when crowds gathered when a dinghy arrived after crossing the channel. Further demonstrations are expected in the city today. The government said it won't agree to a so-called kill switch to stop an attack by rogue AI. There have been calls for ministers to be able to shut down artificial intelligence in an emergency

0: after warnings this past week that the technology could wipe out humanity within a decade if left unchecked. But the government said the proposal wasn't realistic and it wouldn't stop misuse elsewhere. Football now, and Chelsea boss Xabi Alonso knows it could be a tricky one against newcomers Hull in the Premier League today.
1: 7 points, no goal conceded, they will be hard to beat. They have the belief, the coach is doing a great job, so it's going to be hard and we'll have to be at our best.
0: Elsewhere this afternoon, Bournemouth host Brentford, Forest head to Villa, Ipswich travel to Crystal Palace and Liverpool welcome Fulham. Finally, one in five drivers say they've accidentally broken the speed limit because of overgrown plants covering up road signs. The RAC also found things like overhanging trees and making it more difficult to pull out safely at a junction. That's the latest from Radio News. I'm Phil Towers.
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0: Some heavy rain across Scotland, Northern England and Wales, along with strong winds. Top temperatures in the northern half of the UK of 20 Celsius. Drier further south and warmer too, with highs of 24.
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Anastasia, kicking us into the first hour of the show this week. Ernie Rowe with you here on Care Radio. Thanks for joining me, and what a week it's been.

Kaiser Chiefs and Ruby, Ernie with you on Care Radio. And I've got to tell you something. I have been dying for this show to come round, for me to be able to tell you about something I found. You've probably found it well before me, but if you haven't, just on the off chance, I think anybody who has been a carer or seen somebody caring for somebody, anything, it will strike a chord. If you know an elderly person, just, there are so many threads that can pull you into this thing. It's on the BBC. It's called Android. It's got the brilliant Diane Morgan in it as an Android carer. And she cares for an elderly Sue Johnston. Do you remember? You're right, Denise. You know, from the royal family, mum of the royal family. Well, Sue Johnston is the carer who is being cared for. It's got the brilliant co-star that Diane Morgan had in Motherland in it as Sue's son. And he is as wet as a limp lettuce. He really is just so wet being taken for a ride by a woman that doesn't love him, don't care for him, but is a bit of a victim. You know, we've all met him, haven't we? But if you haven't seen Android on the BBC, it's A-N-N and then new word, D-R-O-I-D. If you haven't seen it yet, you are missing out. Search it up if you've got a spare half hour, because you can watch it in half an hour segments, so very good for fitting round caring duty. Don't have to sit still for an hour or anything. I have laughed my socks off at this.

0: This is Care Radio. I'm Alastair Clark with news that a team of researchers in America believe a protein in the blood can be spotted in young people that may help to identify cardiovascular issues when they're older. The study at the University of North Carolina looked at 273 children and then compared similar protein patterns in older people in the local community. It comes as weight loss injections for young people increased 600% in the first 3 years of the 2020s. There's more on this and other stories on Care Radio.
1: There are two types of drive you can have on the motorway. One that feels like this.
2: Or one that feels
1: like this. The difference is just a few little changes, like giving more space to the car in front or not hogging the middle lane. Because being a little more considerate on the road actually reduces congestion and collisions, which transforms everyone's journey. So we all feel a little less and a lot more. National Highways.
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Now, unpaid carers in Cambridgeshire are being asked to help shape the future of support services in the county. So it's nice when you get to pop your neb in, your tenpenneth, isn't it? Cambridge County Council wants to hear from people with lived experience as it develops future adult social care services. The work includes unpaid carers alongside people with learning disabilities, mental health needs, autism, physical disabilities and sensory impairments. The council says involving people directly in developing their own services will help ensure their voices are heard and future support meets people's needs a whole lot better. Marvin Gaye and Tammy Terrell.

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Now, we do something here on Care Radio called Care Radio Anthems. It's a muckling great long list of brilliant tunes that have met three predetermined criteria. They are: A, is it a banger of a tune? B, can you sing along to it? And C, does it make you feel great? If you've got one of those and you've not heard it played on Care Radio before, or at least as an anthem, get in touch. 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Tell us what your banger of a tune is to be a Care Radio anthem, and we will pop it on list once we've, you know, we've assessed the criteria. It's a very strict and very serious process. No, really.

don't make them like Errol Brown anymore, do they? Hot chocolate and you sexy thing. It's a Care Radio anthem. As I said, if you want to get your Care Radio anthem nomination in, crack on, email us, hello@careradio.org.

0: This is Care Radio. I'm Alistair Clark with news that 4 out of 5 of us manage minor ailments ourselves rather than going to a doctor's as a study. And nearly all of us, 9 out of 10, have used medicines you can buy over the counter without a prescription in the last year. These self-help remedies are estimated to be a £3.6 billion industry, with cold and flu decongestants top of the list. There's more on this and other stories on Care Radio.
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Lynyrd Skynyrd and Sweet Home Alabama on Care Radio. And if you're having a bit of a pap day, just search up Sweet Home Alabama, the movie. It will cheer you right up. Honestly, it's a dose of sunshine. Now, thousands of unpaid carers across North Yorkshire, otherwise known as God's Country, are being encouraged to help shape a new county-wide support strategy. North Yorkshire Council is asking carers to share their experiences and views about the support they receive and what could be improved in the future. The authority wants to hear directly from people providing unpaid care to relatives, friends or neighbours so that their experiences can influence how services are developed. Is that you? Is that you? Are you that caring person? They were just doing it completely unpaid in North Yorkshire. Because if you are, get in touch with North Yorkshire Council. The consultation's aimed at ensuring future support reflects the real challenges faced by carers across the county. Get involved, North Yorkshire. That knows. I can say that I grew up there, all right. I am turned on. I am.

0: 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I'm Alistair Clark with news that short-term carers are needed in Cornwall for families who need a break. The local council has been running a respite service for 20 years and they need people to come forward who can spare a few hours a week or the occasional weekend stay. Applicants are welcome from everyone single or in a relationship with or without their own children, and additional training is available if needed. There's more on this and other stories on Care Radio.
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It's No Mercy on Care Radio. And where do you go? Ernie Rowe keeping you company. And how did you get on with shaking it all about with Patrick and Andy's? I think I've pulled something. Yeah, not a fella, obviously. A married lady. Well, I'm married, you know what I mean. Oh, you know what I'm saying. I'm just going to leave it alone there. You can make up your own mind, can't you?

0: whatever I pulled before. I think we're all right now. We're on the road to healing. Now, do you fancy a little bit of a chuckle? Only if you're on your own or you're with somebody who you don't mind annoying or make laugh, all right? Because it's M People up next. I want you to be giving your best Heather Small impression along to it. You ready?
1: Mellow!
0: Oh, that was uncanny, wasn't it, right? Come on. You've got to give me a mark for trying on that.

0: The first man charged over anti-migrant protests in Portsmouth will appear in court as more demos are due to take place there. Liz Whittaker has the latest.
1: Groups from South Coast Patriots are expected to demonstrate in the city centre this afternoon, with Stand Up to Racism set to host a counter-protest. They come on the same day as a 42-year-old man's expected to appear at Portsmouth Magistrates Court after being arrested during the violent protests last weekend. Police are warning they're using special powers, which mean protesters wearing face coverings can be arrested.
0: Meanwhile, police in Glasgow say they'll have a strong response to any violence ahead of expected protests there today. Anti-immigration groups and counter-protesters are expected in the city centre. Around 70 firefighters are tackling a huge blaze at a block of flats in London. It broke out on the 18th floor of the 22-storey building in Poplar early this morning. The cause is not yet known. Reform UK has been given the biggest single donation to a British political party on record. A crypto tycoon's handed Nigel Farage's party £36 million. Billionaire Ben Dalo, who recently moved back to the UK from Hong Kong, says it's so the party gets a fair fight at the next election. A former Labour minister who's advising the government on youth unemployment says young people need some tough love to keep them away from a life on benefits. Alan Milburn's calling for better support to get people into jobs and says welfare payments should be cut if someone doesn't then take up work. The latest data back in May showed over 1 million young people were neither working or learning. Finally, football, and Liverpool boss Andoni Iriola wants his side to make a fast start in today's Premier League clash with Fulham. They've conceded first in three of his four games in charge, but got in first against Ipswich.
2: The games look much more comfortable when you start like this. The other games we've started losing, and then you have to do a lot of effort to come back, and I would like to score the first goal, but we need to have the right mentality.
0: While Ipswich travel to Crystal Palace this afternoon, Everton face Spurs, Hull are the visitors at Chelsea, and Brentford head to Bournemouth. That's the latest from Radio News. I'm Phil Towers.
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1: Some heavy rain across Scotland, Northern England and Wales, along with strong winds. Top temperatures in the northern half of the UK of 20 Celsius. Drier further south and warmer too, with highs of 24.
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The Police and Walking on the Moon, easing you into the hour nice and gentle. Now, you'll never guess where I went with our lad last Friday. Yeah, we went to Wembley Stadium, where about a year ago we were lucky enough to be watching Coldplay. Can you guess who we saw at Wembley? Oh yeah, baby. Only Bon Jovi. We had good Jovi all evening, I tell you. He is on point. That band, they are off the scale, so I thought I'd share a bit of it with you. Easily their biggest hit, innit? Top of your voice, God, I want your horse after this.

Oh, me and our lad, we were screaming that at the top of our voices on Friday night at Wembley. It was a superb concert. If you ever get the chance to see Bon Jovi in concert, please, please, beg, borrow, but don't steal to get a ticket. All right, they are so, so good. And, you know, I did say before, Sue was a little bit alarmed. She's just popped her head round the studio door. And I did say, come on, I want you screaming those words at the top of your voice. I want your horse by the end of this. And Sue was very concerned and she popped her head round the studio door and she said, what if they haven't got a horse to give you? She's not right, is she? Nobody knows who she is. She don't work here or anything. Like, pops in and out and, you know, interjects into shows.

0: Access Care Radio. I'm Alistair Clark with news that you can forget high energy exercise. There's a new kid on the block and it's called slow jogging. It's taken off online and the Japanese researcher that came up with the idea calls it Nico Nico, which I'm led to believe translates as the smiling pace. Adults in the UK are encouraged to do at least 150 minutes a week, that's 2.5 hours, of exercise. There's more on this and other stories on Care Radio.
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Wham and Club Tropicana, as if you didn't already know. Ernie Rowe keeping you company here on Care Radio. Now, new guidance has been published to help care providers understand and manage the risks from infectious diseases. The UK Health Security Agency resource has been explaining important health protection terms and the legal and public health arrangements applying to adult social care. It says staff should always follow standard infection control precautions and advises providers about what to do during suspected outbreaks. The guidance also stresses that visiting restrictions during outbreaks should only be introduced when risks cannot be adequately managed, and any restrictions should be proportionate and time limited. So, common sense then.

the leap, wasn't it, where thankfully Patrick Swayze caught Jennifer Grey. Thank goodness for that, because yeah, that could have been terrible. Now, I haven't got anything witty to say. You know, that's not what I'm here for, is it? For goodness sake. Hello, welcome to Care Radio. It's Ernie Rowe with you. Messing around, but informing you at the same time, because Health and Social Care Alliance Scotland, known as the Alliance, have submitted a response to the UK government's consultation on employment rights for unpaid carers and parents of seriously ill children. The Alliance say that unpaid carers make an enormous contribution to individual health and well-being, to wider society and to the economy. They're invaluable and irreplaceable, yet they're not always appropriately valued through the social security and employment systems. This consultation offers positive suggestions for how to improve unpaid carers' experiences of employment, and the Alliance warmly welcomes all the proposals put forward: unpaid carers' leave, the right to return paid carers' leave, and paid leave for the parents of seriously ill children. The Alliance especially strongly support the proposal to introduce paid carers' leave. They say, given that poverty rates amongst unpaid carers are much higher than amongst the general population, offering paid carers' leave has the greatest potential to support carers to remain in and enter employment, whilst improving their personal finances along the way. However, it's important that the interplay between employment and social security payments for carers, that's known as carer support payment in Scotland, is recognised. Now, I've done the serious bit. Come on, everybody. This is not the serious bit, as you may have gathered. Enjoy. Have one on me.

0: This is Care Radio. I'm Alistair Clark with news that a team of researchers in America believe a protein in the blood can be spotted in young people that may help to identify cardiovascular issues when they're older. The study at the University of North Carolina looked at 273 children and then compared similar protein patterns in older people in the local community. It comes as weight loss injections for young people increased 600% in the first 3 years of the 2020s. There's more on this and other stories on Care Radio.
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House from Down Under, Don't Dream It's Over. Saw them a couple of years ago at Blenheim Palace. You know, they weren't on a day out or anything. I wasn't taking dog out for next door or anything like that. It was a proper gig with Crowded House. 20 minutes into the gig, they hadn't played anything I knew. I think I'm quite a Crowded House fan. I was thinking, come on, lads, throw us a bone. So, you know, if you are listening, Crowded House, you know, I marked you down half a star for that. But next time you'll know, won't you? You're welcome.

lovely Billy Joe Spears and Blanket on the Ground. Do you know what the best time I've ever had was on a blanket on the ground? I'm going to share it with you. It was the most tasty Cornish pasty I have ever had on cliffs overlooking Newquay. There we go, the Cornish pasty. Hazard a guess at where you were going there, the best time I've ever had on blanket on the ground. But yeah, that Cornish pasty from a seafront pastry place. Is it just a bakery, isn't it? Well, that. Just so you know, I'm a simple girl at heart and at brain. Enjoy. Welcome to Care Radio if you just found us. We're just here for you.

0: This is Care Radio. I'm Alistair Clark with news that 4 out of 5 of us manage minor ailments ourselves rather than going to a doctor's, as a study. And nearly all of us, 9 out of 10, have used medicines you can buy over the counter without a prescription in the last year. These self-help remedies are estimated to be a £3.6 billion industry, with cold and flu decongestants top of the list. There's more on this and other stories on Care Radio.
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I don't know why it was in my head, but I was thinking Last Train to Luton, which is actually a terrifying prospect. Now, a new community roadshow designed to raise awareness of fostering and encourage more local people to support children in care is launching in Ashburton and Buckfastleigh in Devon this month. It's called the It Takes a Village campaign, and it'll bring together foster carers, fostering professionals, community members and local leaders. The roadshow is going to be travelling to communities across Devon, encouraging local people to learn more about fostering and to consider the role they can play in helping children and young people stay closest to the places they call home. Which is a very good thing. Neil Diamond, also a very good thing.

Neil Diamond about liquor. Yeah, apparently, Crackling Rosie is a store-bought woman. Little fun fact for you here. Did you know Bruce Springsteen wrote this next one? Did you? I was absolutely gobsmacked when I found out.

0: more anti-migrant protests are due to take place in Portsmouth this weekend. Liz Whittaker has more.
1: The demos come as the first man charged over protest-related violence in the city last weekend will appear in court. The 42-year-old's accused of violent disorder and assaulting a police constable in the execution of their duty. This afternoon, groups from South Coast Patriots are expected to take action, with Stand Up to Racism set to host a counter-protest. Police are warning protesters wearing face coverings could face arrest.
0: Firefighters say they managed to bring a blaze under control at a block of flats in East London. Around 70 crew were tackling it on the 17th floor of a 22-storey building in Poplar after they were called out just after 4:30 this morning. An investigation is now taking place. Reform UK have been given £36 million by a crypto billionaire in what's the biggest donation to a British political party in history. Ben Delos handed Nigel Farage's party the cash, saying he wants them to get a fair fight at the next general election. The government said it won't agree to a so-called kill switch to stop an attack by rogue AI. There have been calls for ministers to be able to shut down artificial intelligence in an emergency after warnings this past week that the technology could wipe out humanity within a decade if it's left unchecked. But the government said the proposal wasn't realistic. Princess Diana's iconic revenge dress is expected to sell for over £200,000 when it goes up for auction later this year.
2: It became a symbol of empowerment, and that's why it still captures people's imagination today. It's a message that is universal and so up to date and so meaningful to our days and women in our world.
0: Yeah, Morgan Halimi is the head of fashion and handbags at Sotheby's, where it's going on sale at their New York auction house in December. There's also a chance to see it on display in London later this month. Finally, tennis, and British duo Alfie Hewitt and Gordon Reid have won their sixth US Open title with a narrow victory in the wheelchair doubles final. That's the latest from Radio News Hub. I'm Phil Towers.
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0: Some heavy rain across Scotland, northern England and Wales, along with strong winds. Top temperatures in the northern half of the UK of 20 Celsius. Drier further south and warmer too, with highs of 24.
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Oh, thank goodness you're here. I was thinking you weren't going to make it. Ernie Rowe here with you on Care Radio, and it's the last hour of the show. We've been here for 2 hours already. Oh, you did know. Okay, thanks.

Jackie Wilson, I Get the Sweetest Feeling, back to back with Blondie and Denis. I used to think it was called Dennis, but you know, that's what growing up in North Yorkshire will do for a girl with that much dry stone walling around. Now, Shetland Care, I bet Shetland's got a load of dry stone wall. Anyway, I digress. Shetland Care Attendance Scheme, or SCAS, has renewed its drive to register all those who look after a family member, friend or neighbour in a bid to better target help and support. Now, it's not exactly known how many unpaid carers there are in Shetland, but SCAS's own estimates suggest it could be more than 2,000, many stretched to breaking point and or working in isolation. Yet there are rights and benefits and support available to people who very often don't know about them. Staff at SCAS are keen to change all of that and to provide unpaid carers, including young carers, with the advice and information about the support and help that is available to them. So if you are in Shetland, reach out to SCAS, that Shetland Care Attendance Scheme, and they would love to have you inside the fence. That's a good thing. Sounds a bit like prison, but it's not prison. Very different from prison. For a start, the food's better.

0: 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I'm Alistair Clark with news that short-term carers are needed in Cornwall for families who need a break. The local council has been running a respite service for 20 years and they need people to come forward who can spare a few hours a week or the occasional weekend stay. Applicants are welcome from everyone single or in a relationship with or without their own children, and additional training is available if needed. 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

Classic there with Andre 3000 on vocals, Outcast and Hey Ya. The next up tune is an absolute classic. It's a belter and it's a, well, that's probably why it's a Care radio anthem, isn't it, really? It's a belter of a tune. We can sing along to it and it'll make you feel great. Bold claims indeed from the one, the only band they call the Eagles.

Did that help you revisit, you know, that time when you're on a dark desert highway, cool wind in your hair and warm smell of Kalitas rising up through the air? I thought it might. I'm glad, though. Now you've confirmed it. You're keeping the sing-along going, I reckon, don't you? Remember this? Pussycat from the Netherlands.

0: This is Care Radio. I'm Alistair Clark with news that you can forget high energy exercise. There's a new kid on the block and it's called slow jogging. It's taken off online and the Japanese researcher that came up with the idea calls it Nico Nico, which I'm led to believe translates as the smiling pace. Adults in the UK are encouraged to do at least 150 minutes a week, that's 2.5 hours, of exercise. There's more on this and other stories on Care Radio.
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2: Travel.

can play that game. Now, Scottish Care has launched its Nursing Workforce Survey 2026, which is quite handy because that's the year we're in. It's the briefing report that's been launched at the Scottish Care Nursing Conference. And the report provides insight into the current realities facing social care nursing across Scotland and highlights both the strengths of the workforce and the challenges affecting its future for sustainability. It's easy for you to say. Now, the central message emerging from the report is clear. Social care nursing remains one of the sector's greatest strengths. However, persistent recruitment difficulties, increasing complexity of care, workforce pressures and growing admin demands continue to place significant strain on the sustainability of the nursing workforce. It's not all bad, but it's not all great either. Now, from Bobby Brown to Mrs. Bobby Brown, ex.

Magnificent, wasn't she? Whitney Houston and So Emotional on Care Radio. Unpaid carers in Cambridgeshire are being invited to help shape the future of support services in the county. Cambridgeshire County Council's gathering insights from carers and those with lived experience of caring to help design future adult carer support services in the county. There's a series of workshops being held between now and March next year, offering carers a chance to influence service priorities, delivery models and commissioning plans. Now, if you've got that lived experience of being a carer, do please go on the Cambridgeshire County Council website and see where your opinion could help. Time to kick back. Oh, take your slippers off. It's too early for slippers. It's not cold enough yet. Go on.

0: This is Care Radio. I'm Alistair Clark with news that a team of researchers in America believe a protein in the blood can be spotted in young people that may help to identify cardiovascular issues when they're older. The study at the University of North Carolina looked at 273 children and then compared similar protein patterns in older people in the local community. It comes as weight loss injections for young people increased 600% in the first 3 years of the 2020s. There's more on this and other stories on Care Radio.
1: Oh. Animals can't speak to drivers. But if they could, they would be asking us, telling us by the sounds of it, to put our litter and fruit waste in the bin. Because roadside litter kills an estimated 3 million animals every year. No wonder they sound miffed. So let's lend them a paw. Let's take our rubbish with us and bin it properly. National Highways. And what's that? They said thanks very much.
2: You probably think you're pretty good at multitasking behind the wheel. I mean, you have to multitask to drive. So what's wrong with checking your phone? The thing is, your brain simply doesn't work. For quick reply, affects your concentration, and makes you less able to react to hazards. If you use a mobile phone while driving, you're 4 times more likely to crash. Think. Put your phone away.

lovely Peter Hook from New Order formed that band. Electronic and Getting Away With It. Do you know that? Yeah, there's lots of nuggets on here. Hormone replacement therapy. This is what we're talking about. Hormone replacement therapy, or HRT, may reduce the risk of dementia, particularly for certain groups of women, according to a study from the University of East Anglia and the University of Exeter. This is great news. Now, researchers followed more than 180,000 postmenopausal women. They're braver than I am, I tell you what. It was in the UK, the largest study of its kind to date. They found that women who had used HRT had a 16% lower risk of developing Alzheimer's, the main form of dementia, compared with those who had never used it. The greatest reduction was seen in women who had undergone surgical menopause, with a 26% lower risk of developing any type of dementia compared with non-users. Anything that staves off dementia has got to be a good thing, and that's got to be good news. And all of those ladies have been on HRT forever thinking, oh, will it ever end? Ah, yes. But it's improved.

The most excellent One Republic on Care Radio. Well, that's about it from me. There is one last belting tune to leave you with this week. I'm wishing you a good week. Look after yourself. And if you're looking after others, just keep those inside thoughts in your head. You know, those ones. Yeah, I'll try and do the same. We'll compare notes, same time, same place next week. In the meantime, I shall leave you to get on with your week. Thanks for your company. With Robert Palmer. We've all got the video in our heads, haven't we?

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0: It's the biggest donation made to a party in UK political history. Reform UK have been given £36 million by a crypto billionaire. Ben Dello said he wanted to hand the money to Nigel Farage's party to help them fight the next election. It follows controversy and an ongoing criminal investigation over Reform's finances and claims it broke the rules, something they deny. Donald Trump has touched down in Ireland, where he's making a two-day visit. He was greeted by the Deputy Premier Simon Harris at Dublin Airport, and he'll meet the President and Taoiseach as well as business leaders later. A huge security operation has been put in place by Irish police. Now, the first man charged over anti-migrant protests in Portsmouth is appearing in court this morning as more demos are due to take place there. Liz Whittaker has the latest.
1: Groups from South Coast Patriots are expected to demonstrate in the city centre this afternoon, with Stand Up to Racism set to host a counter-protest. They come on the same day as a 42-year-old man's expected to appear at Portsmouth Magistrates Court after being arrested during the violent protests last weekend. Police are warning they're using special powers, which mean protesters wearing face coverings can be arrested.
0: Firefighters say they've managed to bring a blaze under control at a block of flats in East London. Around 70 crew were tackling it on the 17th floor of a 22-storey building in Poplar after they were called out just after 4:30 this morning. An investigation is now taking place. In football, newly promoted Hull City are hoping to continue their unbeaten start to the Premier League season with a trip to Chelsea. Among the other games today, Bournemouth host Brentford and Forest head to Villa. Meanwhile, Everton travel to face Spurs later this afternoon. And David Moyes is fairly happy with how his side season's gone so far.
2: Pleased in some aspects. I think we've played quite well in some of the games. And I'd like to have got another win rather than a draw somewhere along the way. But nevertheless, you know, the players have done a really good job at the moment, and we hope they can continue.
0: Finally, Princess Diana's off-the-shoulder black revenge dress goes up for auction in New York later this year, and it's expected to fetch up to £220,000. That's the latest from Radio News Hub. I'm Phil Towers.
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0: Some heavy rain across Scotland, Northern England and Wales, along with strong winds. Top temperatures in the northern half of the UK of 20 Celsius. Drier further south and warmer too, with highs of 24.
5: Matt Rosser.

I mean, isn't that the nicest thing you could say about anyone? Happy to be stuck with you. Huey Lewis and the News on Care Radio. Before that, You Got the Love. Pretty strong way to start the show. Hi, Matt here for the next few hours. You know the drill. Good music, good news from the world of care, and a whole hour of good news from around the world a little bit later on. If you can stick around, that will be great. In this Blood Pressure Know Your Numbers Week 2026. Absolutely. It is. It really is. Blood Pressure UK have declared this week the week to know and understand your blood pressure, what with it being all important. So if you want to know more about that, you can go to bloodpressureuk.org or you can just get your blood pressure checked. It's a good idea, isn't it? Happy Know Your Numbers Week from us all here at Care Radio. Just don't check your blood pressure immediately after watching the news.

0: This is Care Radio. I'm Alistair Clark with news that you can forget high energy exercise. There's a new kid on the block and it's called slow jogging. It's taken off online and the Japanese researcher that came up with the idea calls it Nico Nico, which I'm led to believe translates as the smiling pace. Adults in the UK are encouraged to do at least 150 minutes a week, that's 2.5 hours, of exercise. There's more on this and other stories on Care Radio.
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Care Radio, and a big shout out to the residents and staff at Colwall Care Home near Ledbury and Rodden Hall near Telford. Together they took part in what they called the Rotherwood Row Off, completing an incredible 10-kilometre rowing challenge and raising £160 for Colwall Community Church and Hope House and T. Gobbyth. At Colwall, resident Audrey got the challenge underway. I should say this is indoor rowing on a machine, okay? Just in case you're thinking risk assessment. Audrey got it underway. Shelley, Jasmine and Claire joined in to complete the 10K in 57 minutes and 29 seconds. Very good. Audrey said it was good fun. Reckon she could have done even more when she was younger. Meanwhile, over at Rodden Hall, 10 team members took place. Joyce, a resident there, helping to support Hope House and T. Gobbyth. Brilliant team effort from everyone involved, bringing people together, supporting great local charities and showing that community spirit is alive and well. And that's the sort of stuff we love to hear about around here. Time now for our big song for this hour, our Care Radio anthem from Te Pau.

0: It's not over the top at all, is it, that song? And every time I play it, or almost every time, I think I mention the deeply profound story that led to China in Your Hand being written. Apparently, it's all about doing the washing up and picking out a cup. I kid you not, sometimes it doesn't have to be deeply profound.
1: Dedicated to our NHS staff, paid and unpaid carers.

0: This is Care Radio. I'm Alistair Clark with news that 4 out of 5 of us manage minor ailments ourselves rather than going to a doctor's, as a study. And nearly all of us, 9 out of 10, have used medicines you can buy over the counter without a prescription in the last year. These self-help remedies are estimated to be a £3.6 billion industry, with cold and flu decongestants top of the list. There's more on this and other stories on Care Radio.
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2: Matt Rosser.

I think the full name is Edie Brickell and the New Bohemians. Get over yourselves. And What I Am, shall we do with animals in a care home story? Love them. Residents at a Doncaster care home enjoyed a very special summer party, complete with some four-legged guests. Quarry Fields in Bowlby welcomed residents, families and colleagues for an afternoon of music, dancing, games, sunshine, and Lenny and Alan, two friendly alpacas from nearby Tick Hill Alpacas, who returned for a third visit after resident Ian specially requested them. There was live entertainment from Emerald Dance Class, temporary tattoos, garden games, food, fun. Ice cream van turned up. They had a brilliant time. So hi to everybody at Quarry Fields in Bowl.

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That's right. 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

0: This is Care Radio. I'm Alistair Clark with news that short-term carers are needed in Cornwall for families who need a break. The local council has been running a respite service for 20 years, and they need people to come forward who can spare a few hours a week or the occasional weekend stay. Applicants are welcome from everyone single or in a relationship with or without their own children, and additional training is available if needed. 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
1: There are two types of drive you can have on the motorway. 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
1: 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National Highways.
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I like songs that have a little sort of instrumental play out like this. Big up the band. Barry White, you see the trouble with me? Now then, Care Homes love having theme days, and a special shout out to the residents and the team at Green Willow Care Home in East Preston. Now, East Preston is in Sussex. Don't get confused. They recently took, it gets more confusing, because they recently took a memorable trip to Wales without leaving their armchairs. They had a Welsh-themed day. Residents explored the country's traditions, food and famous landmarks, but they also brought back some wonderful personal memories for people like Barry and Joan, who shared their stories of being evacuated to Wales during World War II. Mavis reminisced about learning to drive and travelling around the country, and there was lots of laughter too. Nancy and Barry impressed everyone by successfully pronouncing the longest place name in Britain. You know the one. Yes, I'm going to do it. Llanfair Pwllgwyngyll Gogerych Wrth Drobw Llantysilio Gogogoch. Home manager Amy Louise Lee said the day was a brilliant opportunity to hear and celebrate the residents' incredible stories. So hi to everyone at Green Willow Care Home in East Preston, which is in Sussex, and well done to you for organising your Wales Day. And because I've mentioned it right now, it is, of course, currently the law that you have to play a track from dear departed Bonnie Tyler.

In the next hour, after the news at the top, here on Care Radio, it's the Good News Hour, where I look for positive stories from around the world to hopefully just remind ourselves that it's not all bad out there. So if you can stick around, keep it Care Radio, the Good News Hour coming up after the news, which is coming up after Carly Rae Jepsen.

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0: It's the biggest donation made to a party in UK political history. Reform UK have been given £36 million by a crypto billionaire. Ben Dello said he wanted to hand the money to Nigel Farage's party to help them fight the next election. It follows controversy and an ongoing criminal investigation over Reform's finances and claims it broke the rules, something they deny. Donald Trump has touched down in Ireland, where he's making a two-day visit. He was greeted by the Deputy Premier Simon Harris at Dublin Airport, and he'll meet the President and Taoiseach as well as business leaders later. A huge security operation has been put in place by Irish police. Now, the first man charged over anti-migrant protests in Portsmouth is appearing in court this morning as more demos are due to take place there. Liz Whittaker has the latest.
1: Groups from South Coast Patriots are expected to demonstrate in the city centre this afternoon, with Stand Up to Racism set to host a counter-protest. They come on the same day as a 42-year-old man's expected to appear at Portsmouth Magistrates Court after being arrested during the violent protests last weekend. Police are warning they're using special powers, which mean protesters wearing face coverings can be arrested.
0: Firefighters say they've managed to bring a blaze under control at a block of flats in East London. Around 70 crew were tackling it on the 17th floor of a 22-storey building in Poplar after they were called out just after 4:30 this morning. An investigation is now taking place. In football, newly promoted Hull City are hoping to continue their unbeaten start to the Premier League season with a trip to Chelsea. Among the other games today, Bournemouth host Brentford and Forest head to Villa. Meanwhile, Everton travel to face Spurs later this afternoon. And David Moyes is fairly happy with how his side season's gone so far.
2: Pleased in some aspects. I think we've played quite well in some of the games. I'd like to have got another win rather than a draw somewhere along the way. But nevertheless, you know, the players have done a really good job at the moment, and we hope they can continue.
0: Finally, Princess Diana's off-the-shoulder black revenge dress goes up for auction in New York later this year, and it's expected to fetch up to £220,000. That's the latest from Radio News Hub. I'm Phil Towers.
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0: Mostly dry with the odd patch of heavy rain possible, particularly across Wales. It's quite breezy though. Some warm sunny spells in the south of England. Temperatures reaching highs of 23 degrees Celsius.
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0: The Tramps. No, that's what they're called. Hold Back the Night. Before that, The Fine Young Cannibals, She Drives Me Crazy. Hello, it's Matt with you here on the UK's Unique Care Radio. And this is the Good News Hour.
1: Good news, everyone.
0: Here's the good news. Where I look for the positive in amongst the other stuff. And how about this? It's not an advert, I promise you, but Swedish furniture giant IKEA is going to be cutting prices on hundreds of products across Europe. It says because it's looking to help customers facing ongoing cost of living pressures. It may be because people are finding their furniture elsewhere, but either way, it's good news if you're buying. The company's spending around £1 billion reducing price reductions, sometimes by as much as 28%, on things like, and if you know IKEA, you'll know, the Billy bookcase and the Kallax storage units. They're all going to be getting cheaper. IKEA says it's been able to lower prices by making savings across its supply chain, including packaging costs, and it says the reductions aren't just a short-term promotion, but part of a wider effort to make its furniture more affordable when customers need it most. So, why ever they're doing it, or however they're doing it, if you're known to be getting stuff from IKEA and falling victim to the accursed yellow bag, you know, the one that looks empty and then costs you about 100 quid at the checkout. Well, IKEA stuff's getting cheaper. That's going to be good news. More good news in this hour. Stick with me, kid. I'll try and bring you the stories that cheer us up a bit. Because heck knows we need them.

0: This is Care Radio. I'm Alastair Clark with news that a team of researchers in America believe a protein in the blood can be spotted in young people that may help to identify cardiovascular issues when they're older. The study at the University of North Carolina looked at 273 children and then compared similar protein patterns in older people in the local community. It comes as weight loss injections for young people increased 600% in the first 3 years of the 2020s. There's more on this and other stories on Care Radio.
1: Animals can't speak to drivers. But if they could, they would be asking us, telling us by the sounds of it, to put our litter and fruit waste in the bin. Because roadside litter kills an estimated 3 million animals every year. No wonder they sound miffed. So let's lend them a paw. Let's take our rubbish with us and bin it properly. National Highways. And what's that? They said thanks very much.
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0: And this is the Good News Hour, where I look for positive and encouraging stories from around the world. And regular drinking could soon become a thing of the past, according to new research which suggests younger generations have a very different relationship with alcohol than, well, maybe you and me. The study by Our Future Health analysed responses from around 1.7 million people and found that younger adults are far less likely to exceed recommended drinking guidelines than older generations. Just under 13% of people aged between 18 and 39 said they drank more than 14 units of alcohol a week. That compares with almost 1 in 5 people in their 40s and a quarter of those in their 50s and almost 3 in 10 people in their 60s. The research also found that around a quarter of under 40s only drink on special occasions, while daily drinking does become more common among older age groups. Alcohol Change UK says the findings are encouraging and they show that drinking culture can change, with younger generations choosing to drink less often and at lower levels. And the research suggests, wait for it, older generations may now have something to learn from the young when it comes to alcohol. That's telling us then. Care Radio Anthem time. Black

Black Box. Right on time. This is the UK's unique care radio. Hello, hope you're enjoying the music. Thanks for being there. Hope you're appreciating the good news. I've been scouring for stories about the more positive things that are going on, and around 500,000 more children in England are now eligible for free school meals following what's been described as a landmark rule change. Under the new system, all pupils whose parents receive universal credit will qualify for free school dinners. The Food Foundation, which has long campaigned for the change, says the move will help ease the pressure on families struggling with the rising cost of living. It also comes as schools across England are seeing a major overhaul of food standards, with plans to reduce processed, deep fried and sugary foods on school menus. Instead, children will be encouraged to eat more grains, pulses and vegetables as part of efforts to provide healthier and more nutritious meals. Campaigners have welcomed the expansion, saying it could make a significant difference to hundreds of thousands of children and families across England.

0: 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I'm Alistair Clark with news that you can forget high energy exercise. There's a new kid on the block and it's called slow jogging. It's taken off online and the Japanese researcher that came up with the idea calls it Nico Nico, which I'm led to believe translates as the smiling pace. Adults in the UK are encouraged to do at least 150 minutes a week, that's 2.5 hours, of exercise. There's more on this and other stories on Care Radio.
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UK's unique care radio. Hi, it's Matt with you, the Good News Hour, where I'm seeking out the positive. Do you want some Kakapo news? Of course you do. This is brilliant wildlife news from New Zealand, where the population of one of the world's rarest parrots has reached a 75-year high. The kakapo is the world's only nocturnal and flightless parrot. Once common across New Zealand, the birds were pushed to the brink of extinction after invasive predators, including cats and stoats, devastated their population. By 1995, just 51 kakapo remained. But thanks to a major conservation program and carefully protected predator-free habitats, their numbers are now making an incredible recovery to 325 kakapo.

I know. Good Kakapo news. New Zealand conservation officials say it's a significant milestone. Still a long road ahead, but it's certainly a reason to celebrate the remarkable Kakapo. Don't know what they look like? Go on, Google a Kakapo now. K-A-K-A-P-O. For goodness sake, spell that carefully.

The real thing. Wasn't that how they advertised Coca-Cola at one point? Which leads me very nicely to our next story on the Good News Hour here on Care Radio. I love this one. If you know anything about Glasgow or you know anything about Batman, you'll know that they film quite a lot of it there, and they're filming The Batman Part 2 in Glasgow. Well, the set has to be regularly inspected for rogue Iron Brew cans. Apparently, locals are determined to sneak Scotland's national soft drink into the film. The city's Bothwell Street has been transformed into downtown Gotham City for the blockbuster sequel, but Glaswegians have been adding a Scottish twist by leaving cans of Iron Brew on bins and hot dog stands in the hope that the beverage will make its way into the final cut. This is according to the Scottish Sun, which says security crews are reportedly on the lookout and are having to do nightly sweeps of the set to check for cans of Iron Brew, which I think is absolutely superb, and I have absolutely got my fingers crossed that we see Iron Brew in the

0: This is Care Radio. I'm Alistair Clark with news that 4 out of 5 of us manage minor ailments ourselves rather than going to a doctor's, as a study. And nearly all of us, 9 out of 10, have used medicines you can buy over the counter without a prescription in the last year. These self-help remedies are estimated to be a £3.6 billion industry, with cold and flu decongestants top of the list. There's more on this and other stories on Care Radio.
1: 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So when you're driving around a HGV, don't linger around them, because they may not notice you're there. Know the HGV zones. National Highways.
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I do always try to find at least one medical good news story every week for the Good News Hour, and a new tool that can detect signs of heart disease in seconds could help transform care for millions of patients. It's been developed by Imperial College London, and it's software that uses artificial intelligence to analyse a standard ECG and spot information that sometimes even experienced cardiologists can't see. In a trial involving 67,000 patients, it correctly identified up to 81% of heart failure cases and 90% of heart valve disease cases, and experts say the earlier diagnoses that this AI can provide could mean faster treatment and ultimately save lives. And that's the sort of good news we love here in the Good News Hour on Care Radio.

Time to squeeze in one more good news story. I know we talked about cans of Iron Brew on the set of the Batman movie in Glasgow, but it's Scotland's drinking water that's providing good news. Apparently it remains among the best in the world, according to the country's official regulator. The Drinking Water Quality Regulator for Scotland says that nearly 99.9% of their nearly 140,000 water quality tests met the standards, and it highlights Scotland's continued strong performance in providing clean, safe drinking water to households across the country. There you go. If you're in Scotland, you lucky, lucky thing. You've got some of the best drinking water in the world. And if that's not good news, I don't know what is. This has been Care Radio's Good News Hour.

0: I think it would be a fantastic thing. Now, the UK will have something to say about it, obviously, but I think it would be a great thing. I mean, how can it be bad?
1: It's the biggest donation made to a party in UK political history. Reform UK have been given £36 million by a crypto billionaire. Ben Dello said he wanted to hand the money to Nigel Farage's party to help them fight the next election. It follows controversy and an ongoing criminal investigation over Reform's finances and claims it broke the rules, something they deny. Police in Portsmouth say they won't tolerate protesters whose only aim is to create fear and incite violence. It says more demonstrations are due to take place. Hampshire and Isle of Wight Constabulary has also warned that protesters wearing face coverings which conceal their identity could face arrest. The Ministry of Defence has denied claims it was behind an error that caused huge air traffic control issues earlier this week. Airports across the UK were thrown into chaos as more than 2,000 flights were cancelled. The Financial Times says it's been told a flight plan submitted by military aircraft triggered events leading to the outage. Finally, Princess Diana's off-the-shoulder black revenge dress goes up for auction in New York later this year. It's expected to fetch up to £220,000.
2: The revenge dress showed the world just how powerful fashion can be and that it could be a form of self-expression. Diana used that moment to project confidence and independence, and people understood the message. So it was a way to speak without any word.
1: Yeah, that's Morgan Halimi, head of fashion and handbags at Sotheby's, who are putting on the sale. The iconic dress was worn on the night that Charles publicly admitted his infidelity. That's the latest from Radio News Hub. I'm Phil Towers.
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1: Mostly dry with the odd patch of heavy rain possible, particularly across Wales. It's quite breezy though. Some warm sunny spells in the south of England. Temperatures reaching highs of 23 degrees Celsius.
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0: stop playing with that radio of yours? I'm trying to get to sleep.
1: I love it. George Michael, too funky before that funky town. When was the last time you used the word funky in a conversation? I'm just trying to think. I don't think I've used it for a while. One of those words that's probably slipping out of common use, which led me to do a little bit of digging around about other words that are disappearing. And apparently, this will be the youngsters, millennium bug. No one seems to know what that is anymore. Do you remember being bombarded with millennium bug stories? Other words that people don't use anymore, esurient, meaning hungry or greedy. I didn't even know that word. Definitely haven't used it. But there are some excellent ones here. And maybe they should come back. Brabble as a word for a noisy argument. A brabble. And this is my favourite. Growlery. Yeah, I know. Apparently, growlery, back in the day, was a place to growl in. A private room or a den. Possibly, I don't know, possibly a man cave. But I think possibly we should have more growleries. Just places you can go and

While that was playing, I just paid a brief visit to my growlery. And if you've just put Care Radio on, you'll have no idea what that means, and I really don't think it's my job to explain. Chris Rea on Care Radio. We are unique. There is nothing like us across the UK. Thanks for finding us, and thanks for being there, however you're listening, whether it's at careradio.org, smart speaker, DAB, Care Radio app. We really don't mind where you're listening, but we're very grateful you're there, and we'll continue to ply you with good tunes.

0: 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I'm Alistair Clark with news that short-term carers are needed in Cornwall for families who need a break. The local council has been running a respite service for 20 years, and they need people to come forward who can spare a few hours a week or the occasional weekend stay. Applicants are welcome from everyone single or in a relationship with or without their own children, and additional training is available if needed. 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

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A Big Yellow Taxi on Care Radio. Play that for, with a special mention for three members of the carehome.co.uk reviews team who have taken fundraising to new heights, raising £3,250 for the Care Workers charity. This is excellent stuff. They did a skydive. This is Joanna Mason, Katie Doran and Joe Hatter. They took part in the charity's Soar for a Cause skydive in Salisbury. They raised the money through sponsorship, a bacon sale and staff raffle, with colleagues, friends and family all getting behind the challenge. For Joanna, that's Joanna Mason, the jump meant overcoming a major fear, while Katie said her nerves disappeared as soon as the parachute opened. I mean, that is a pretty good time for your nerves to disappear. Jo, meanwhile, says she enjoyed the experience so much that she's going to do it again from even higher. Fair play to you, Jo Hatter. I'm not going to make a comment on your name. The £3,250 raised will help the Care Workers charity provide financial, mental health and well-being support to current and former care workers across the UK. It is an excellent cause. So Joanna Mason, Katie Doran and Jo, going to do it next time from much higher. Hatter, well done to you for your skydiving fundraising efforts. Congrats from us all here at Care Radio. Where it's time to play our anthem for this hour, Sia's gonna belt one out.

0: Mickey.
1: This is Care Radio. I'm Alistair Clark with news that a team of researchers in America believe a protein in the blood can be spotted in young people that may help to identify cardiovascular issues when they're older. The study at the University of North Carolina looked at 273 children and then compared similar protein patterns in older people in the local community. It comes as weight loss injections for young people increased 600% in the first 3 years of the 2020s. There's more on this and other stories on Care Radio.
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3: Matt Ross.

Peter Gabriel, Sledgehammer. Do you remember the video for that song? Do you know who did it? I know, it was Aardman Animations, the Wallace and Gromit people who were celebrating their 50th birthday. And last week, I think it was last week, were auctioning off some mementos and some characters from their various films. And I also read last week that Gromit, the dog, was almost a cat. Nick Park revealed that when he had this idea of doing an animation of an English guy who builds a rocket in the basement of his house, he said, "I was thinking he should have a pet, probably a cat. And I started modelling a cat, and that was just very difficult. So I thought I'd do a dog instead." How different things could have been. Wallace and Gromit the cat. Nah.

0: This is Care Radio. I'm Alistair Clark with news that you can forget high energy exercise. There's a new kid on the block and it's called slow jogging. It's taken off online and the Japanese researcher that came up with the idea calls it Nico Nico, which I'm led to believe translates as the smiling pace. Adults in the UK are encouraged to do at least 150 minutes a week, that's 2.5 hours, of exercise. There's more on this and other stories on Care Radio.
1: 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And here's Nikki, driving off for a morning coffee. 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

happening, you can just put Care Radio on and we will be there with a friendly voice and some good music and a bit of encouragement, because that's what we're all about. But for a little while, it won't be me. And that's got to be a bonus, hasn't it? Because I'm disappearing for a bit. I will be back on Care Radio soon. Until then, take really good care of yourself, and I'll leave you with The Cure.

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1: With the latest national and international news on the

0: Donald Trump says he would love to see a united Ireland. Speaking at the start of a two-day visit there, the US president said the reunification of the Republic of Ireland and Northern Ireland may as well happen now. He was also questioned by reporters on the Iran war, something he says he personally has worked to resolve.
1: Iran cannot have a nuclear weapon. It's very simple. They were

0: called Kill Switch to stop an attack by rogue AI. There have been calls for ministers to be able to shut down artificial intelligence in an emergency after warnings this past week that the technology could wipe out humanity within a decade if it's left unchecked. But the government said the proposal wasn't realistic and wouldn't stop misuse elsewhere. And finally, Princess Diana's iconic revenge dress goes up for auction later this year, which she wore the day Charles admitted being unfaithful to her.
1: I think on that day she decided that to express what probably she couldn't say with words, she would wear what will make her look the most fabulous and self-empowered. And she went to the Serpentine Gallery wearing this dress.
0: Yeah, Morgan Halimi is the head of fashion at Sotheby's. It's expected to sell for up to £220,000. And that's the latest from Radio News Hub. I'm Phil Towers.
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0: Mostly dry with the odd patch of heavy rain possible, particularly across Wales. It's quite breezy though. Some warm sunny spells in the south of England. Temperatures reaching highs of 23 degrees Celsius.
3: 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The 80s.

Madness there and My Girl. Hello there, I'm Dave Price. Welcome to the 80s Show. You're going to enjoy it this week, I can tell you. We've got some cracking songs coming up and some fun competitions as well. And all the information you need. Right now, though, it's time for Tina Turner. And What's Love?

Tina Turner there, and What's Love Got To Do With It? Well, welcome to the show. We've got 3 hours of great songs coming up. Big 80s quiz, top five facts of the week, double play, community care information, list of inventions, it's all here. Right now though, here's ELO. Whatever you do, hold on tight.

0: This is Care Radio. I'm Alistair Clark with news that 4 out of 5 of us manage minor ailments ourselves rather than going to a doctor, says a study. And nearly all of us, 9 out of 10, have used medicines you can buy over the counter without a prescription in the last year. These self-help remedies are estimated to be a £3.6 billion industry, with cold and flu decongestants top of the list. There's more on this and other stories on Care Radio.
1: 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Know the HGV zones. 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
2: 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And here's Nikki, driving off for a morning coffee. You know the drill, Nikki. Allow at least 1.5 metres when overtaking cyclists, or more if driving over 30 miles per hour. And for horse riders, like Joe on Daisy here, slow down to under 10 miles per hour and allow at least 2 metres. Whoever you meet, travel like you know them. 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

Liquid Gold. Dance yourself dizzy. It happens at my age. Right, coming up, we will have some Status Quo, Irene Cara, Simply Red, The Police in This Hour, Europe, Gloria Estefan, and many more. But right now, it's George Michael. Look at that jacket.

George Michael and Faith. Quite looking forward to seeing that movie, the concert footage back then when he was doing all that stuff. Should be quite entertaining, I think. Right, Sheena Easton on the radio now, and we're dancing and singing 9 to 5.

Sheena Easton, 9 to 5. Now, the Children's Commissioner is calling for parents of seriously ill or disabled children to be entitled to paid leave from work. Dame Rachel D'Souza wants a legal right to 12 weeks leave at 90% of normal pay, saying families can face immense pressure and lost earnings. She says parents should not have to choose between being at their child's bedside and keeping their job. Dame Rachel also wants unpaid carers' leave increased from 5 to 10 days a year, alongside a new form of paid carers' leave. If you'd like more information about that or anything else we might be talking about in the show, have a look online. Time for Quo now. Get your air guitar at the ready and let's see what you're proposing. Police on the way next. This is Care Radio and the AP Show.

0: Crisis Care Radio. I'm Alistair Clark with news that you can forget high energy exercise. There's a new kid on the block and it's called slow jogging. It's taken off online and the Japanese researcher that came up with the idea calls it Nico Nico, which I'm led to believe translates as the smiling pace. Adults in the UK are encouraged to do at least 150 minutes a week, that's 2.5 hours, of exercise. There's more on this and other stories on Care Radio.
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Place there and spirits in the material world. Right, big 80s quiz. Question number one. Which successful 80s pop star was born with the name Gary Webb? Which successful 80s pop star was born with the name Gary Webb? And question number two, who sang with Michael McDonald on the 1986 hit song On My Own? Any ideas? 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Right now, here's Meg Hucknall and Simply Red. And we're doing the right thing. What do you think?

Simply Red, Doing the Right Thing. And if doing the right thing means dancing tight, then we're okay, because we've got Galaxy on the show now with Phil Veeran.

Galaxy with Phil Fearon, and we're dancing tight. Can I say hi to Chris Morgan and hi to Gail McGregor? We'll also mention Peter Roebuck, Ewan McGowan, Chris Curran, Cheryl Waddle and Darren Ayers. Dave Rennie on the list this week, Stephen Jackson, Audrey Reid, Scott Morgan, Les Finlay and also Andy Tate. Hi to Ron and Wilma Smart and Bianca Kane as well. A big hello to you. Now, here's something that revokes the 80s. You think of the 80s when you hear this, don't you? Irene Cara. This is called Fame.

0: This is Care Radio. I'm Alistair Clark with news that short-term carers are needed in Cornwall for families who need a break. The local council has been running a respite service for 20 years, and they need people to come forward who can spare a few hours a week or the occasional weekend stay. Applicants are welcome from everyone single or in a relationship with or without their own children, and additional training is available if needed. There's more on this and other stories on Care Radio.
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1: 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Or not hogging the middle lane. 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Which transforms everyone's journey. So we all feel a little less... and a lot more... National Highways.
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1: Bobby McFerrin there, and don't worry, be happy. I'm going to give you some clues in double play. I just feel like being dangerous this week, doing something a little bit different. I think you'll get this one, though. We're looking for a singer, a pop singer this week, who was born in the 1950s. He's listed as a singer, songwriter and musician. He was formerly the frontman in a couple of bands during the 70s, before going on to have a successful solo career throughout the 80s. He had 5 singles, reached the top 10 during the early 80s, and released his debut album in 1983. This guy's so famous, if I gave you the name of the debut album, you'd get it straight away, so I'm not going to do that. He also had 3 other albums, all went to number 1. His smooth yet soulful voice belongs to a genre known as blue-eyed soul. He won a Brit Award for Best British Male in 1985, and one of his singles reached number 1 on the Billboard Hot 100. He also won Best British Video at the 1986 Brit Awards. So a very successful singer, isn't he? Still alive, still performing, but who are we describing here? Over to you. While you're having to think about that, here's Europe from the 80s Show back catalogue and the final countdown.

Europe and the final countdown. Quick reminder of the 80s quiz. Question number one. Which successful 80s pop star was born with the name Gary Webb? He obviously changed it to go into show business, but who is he now? And question two. Who sang with Michael McDonald on that hit duet from 1986 called On My Own? That's your questions this week. Right, time to head up to the news, and we'll go there in style with Gloria Estefan and the Miami Sound Machine. The rhythm is gonna get you.

0: Donald Trump has started his two-day trip to Ireland with a meeting with the Irish president amid one of the biggest security operations the country's police service has ever managed. He's described the two countries as having a great relationship and said he thinks a unified Ireland will happen at some point.
1: We're talking about it, and you got the right man over here to get it moving, but yeah, I think it would be a fantastic thing. Now, the UK will have something to say about it, obviously, but I think it would be a great thing. I mean, how can it be bad?
0: The Ministry of Defence has denied claims it was behind an error that caused huge air traffic control issues earlier this week. Airports across the UK were thrown into chaos as more than 2,000 flights were cancelled. The Financial Times says it's been told a flight plan submitted by a military aircraft triggered events leading to the outage. A former Labour minister who's advising the government on youth unemployment says young people need some tough love to keep them away from a life on benefits. Alan Milburn's calling for better support to get people into jobs and says welfare payments should be cut if someone doesn't then take up work. The latest data back in May

0: Ipswich travel to Crystal Palace and Liverpool welcome Fulham. And that's the latest from Radio News Hub. I'm Phil Towers.
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0: Mostly dry with the odd patch of heavy rain possible, particularly across Wales. It's quite breezy though. Some warm sunny spells in the south of England. Temperatures reaching highs of 23 degrees Celsius.
3: The 80s. The

A Flock of Seagulls there, and Wishing I Had a Photograph of You. Hello there, I'm Dave Price, as we head into hour two of the 80s show. Some great music still to come, but right now here's the Lambretta.

Lambretta's there with her Poison Ivy. Musically, coming up in this hour, Spandau Ballet. We'll have something from Run DMC, Donna Summer, Shakin' Stevens, Rick Astley, The Rolling Stones, Howard Jones, Erasure as well, and Adam Ants, all to come. This is going to be a busy hour. And right now, it's time for the Eurythmics, everybody. And you have placed a chill in my heart.

0: This is Care Radio. I'm Alistair Clark with news that a team of researchers in America believe a protein in the blood can be spotted in young people that may help to identify cardiovascular issues when they're older. The study at the University of North Carolina looked at 273 children and then compared similar protein patterns in older people in the local community. It comes as weight loss injections for young people increased 600% in the first 3 years of the 2020s. There's more on this and other stories on Care Radio.
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2: It was just another day, a familiar drive through familiar country. 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Think. Don't let your speed creep.
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Bardo there and One Step Further. 80s quiz. Which successful 80s pop star was born with the name Gary Webb? And who sang with Michael McDonald on that great 1986 duet called On My Own? Have a think about it. I'm sure you know that. Remember, you can email hello at careradio.org if you want. Right now,

Spandau Ballet and the Lifeline. Coming up in this hour, our facts of the week, top five things you will never hear a man say. And we'll get back, of course, with more on Double Play. Right now, though, it's Donna Summer.

Donna Summer there, and this time I know it's for real. Now, hormone replacement therapy, known as HRT, may reduce the risk of dementia, particularly for certain groups of women, according to a new study by the University of East Anglia and the University of Exeter. Researchers followed more than 180,000 postmenopausal women in the UK for this largest study of its kind to date. They found that women who had used HRT had a 16% lower risk of developing Alzheimer's, the main form of dementia, compared with those who had never used it. The greatest reduction was seen in women who had undergone surgical menopause, with 26% lower risk of developing any type of dementia compared with non-users. That's good news going forward, don't you think? Watch this space. We'll tell you all about it right here, Care Radio. Right, time for Run DMC with Aerosmith now, and Walk This Way.

0: This is Care Radio. I'm Alistair Clark with news that 4 out of 5 of us manage minor ailments ourselves rather than going to a doctor's as a study. And nearly all of us, 9 out of 10, have used medicines you can buy over the counter without a prescription in the last year. These self-help remedies are estimated to be a £3.6 billion industry, with cold and flu decongestants top of the list. 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

Best 80s songs right here every week on Care Radio, and that's Rick Astley there, Together Forever. Tell me your top five of things you'll never hear a man say at five. The dog? No, that was me. That smell is me. Four, okay. Who left the toilet seat up then? Never hear a man say that. Three in our top five of things you'll never hear a man say. My wife never listens to me. Really? Two in our top five of things you'll never hear a man say. Does this football strip make me look fat? But the number one on our top five this week of things you'll never hear a man say. See him over there. Do you think he's prettier than me? Top five.

Shaken Stevens and A Love Worth Waiting For. Facts of the week this week. The best-selling duet ever recorded between two women was a massive hit in the 1980s. But what song is it? The best-selling duet on record between two women was a big hit in the 80s. But what song is it? What two women were on the record? And what insect can survive for hours underwater by entering a self-induced coma? What insect can survive for hours under the water by entering a self-induced coma? My wife's going to love this one. She'll be terrified for the rest of her natural. Right, Rolling Stones on the 80s show now, and you can start me up.

0: Rolling Stones, you can start me up. Hi, the Jock Boyle and Andy Kane. Hi to Abe McCorter. Well, I mentioned John Ironside this week as well. Hi to Kenny Sutty. I believe he's on holiday at the moment. Hopefully he's still listening. We go all over the world. Take me with you. Neil Fleming, hello to you. Hi to Charlotte McCauley and Rob Buchan. Kevin Gill will mention John and James Webster and Cooper. Hi to Ian McDonald as well, and Chris Morgan. Who else have we got here? David Barlow, Gary Milne, Phil Lermont. Hi to Pamela Baker and Mark Rees, Eddie Mahoney, Stevie Kyle, Wendy Gartshow, Kevin and Deirdre Tate, and Kieran Hamill. If you'd like to be on this list, it's simple. Honestly, all you got to do is interact with the programme or send us an email or like our social media. Can't be that easy, Dave Hamill. It's honestly that easy. In fact...
1: was easy.
0: See what I mean?

0: 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I'm Alistair Clark with news that you can forget high energy exercise. There's a new kid on the block and it's called slow jogging. It's taken off online and the Japanese researcher that came up with the idea calls it Nico Nico, which I'm led to believe translates as the smiling pace. Adults in the UK are encouraged to do at least 150 minutes a week, that's 2.5 hours, of exercise. There's more on this and other stories on Care Radio.
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Adam and the Ants, Stand and Deliver. Thought for the day, when older people say enjoy them while they're young, they're talking about their knees and their hips, not your kids.

It doesn't have to be this way from Erasure. Right, news on the way. We'll head up there with an unusual song. It was a big hit at the time. The Goombay Dance Band were singing about Seven Tears and made the top 10 with this song. I know. Big tears to a glass eye.

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1: With the latest national and international news on

0: Donald Trump says he would love to see a united Ireland, speaking at the start of a two-day visit there. The US president said the reunification of the Republic of Ireland and Northern Ireland may as well happen now. He was also questioned by reporters on the Iran war, something he says he personally has worked to resolve.
1: Iran cannot have a nuclear weapon. It's very simple. They were 2 weeks away from having a nuclear weapon. If they had it, they would have blown up Israel, they would have blown up the Middle East, and they would have hit some of Europe's cities, and they would have probably hit us too before we put out the fire.
0: Reform UK has been given the biggest single donation to a British political party on record. A crypto tycoon's handed Nigel Farage's party £36 million. Billionaire Ben Daylow, who recently moved back to the UK from Hong Kong, says it's so the party gets a fair fight at the next general election. Firefighters say they've managed to bring a blaze under control at a block of flats in East London. Around 70 crew were tackling it on the 17th floor of a 22-storey building in Poplar after they were called out just after 4:30 this morning. An investigation is now taking place. The government said it won't agree to a so-called kill switch to stop an attack by rogue AI. There have been calls for ministers to be able to shut down artificial intelligence in an emergency after warnings this past week that the technology could wipe out humanity within a decade if it's left unchecked. But the government said the proposal wasn't realistic and wouldn't stop misuse elsewhere. And finally, Princess Diana's iconic revenge dress goes up for auction later this year, which she wore the day Charles admitted being unfaithful to her.
2: I think on that day she decided that to express what probably she couldn't say with words, she would wear what will make her look the most fabulous and self-empowered. And she went to the Serpentine Gallery wearing this dress.
0: Yeah, Morgan Halimi is the head of fashion at Sotheby's. It's

High energy from Billy Idol and Rebel Yell, and we're going to yell, ha-ha, we're into the third and last hour of the show. Thanks for tuning in, I'm Dave Price, and this is Steve Winwood, Looking for a Higher Love. Great song. Take it away, Steve.

Steve Winwood. That's called Higher Love. Anybody fancy a Thompson Twins track? We can do that. This is called We Are Defective. Oh no, we're Detective. No, maybe it was right the first time. On the way after the break, Survivor. Stay tuned.

0: 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I'm Alistair Clark with news that short-term carers are needed in Cornwall for families who need a break. The local council has been running a respite service for 20 years and they need people to come forward who can spare a few hours a week or the occasional weekend stay. Applicants are welcome from everyone single or in a relationship with or without their own children, and additional training is available if needed. 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

Driver there and Burning Heart. Final read of the 80s quiz. The answer's on the way soon. Which successful 80s pop star was born with the name Gary Webb? And who sang with Michael McDonald on the 1986 hit duet, I'm On My Own? TikTok. Need an answer. Need it soon. 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Thank you very much. Here's the Fine Young Cannibals now. And What a Good Thing.

Fine Young Cannibals, what a good thing. Answer to the 80s quiz on after the break, and taking us into the break, Memories of Miami Vice. ZZ Top. Wow, she's got legs. Don't know if she gets about it, she doesn't have legs, does she?

0: This is Care Radio. I'm Alistair Clark with news that a team of researchers in America believe a protein in the blood can be spotted in young people that may help to identify cardiovascular issues when they're older. The study at the University of North Carolina looked at 273 children and then compared similar protein patterns in older people in the local community. It comes as weight loss injections for young people increased 600% in the first 3 years of the 2020s. There's more on this and other stories on Care Radio.
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Killing the Gang there with Celebration. Which successful 80s pop star was born Gary Webb? The answer is Gary Newman. And who sang with Michael McDonald on the 1986 track On My Own? That great duet. It was Patti LaBelle. I don't know if you got that. Impressive. Here's Aha now on the 80s show. This is called Cry Wolf.

Aha! With Cry Wolf. Named the singer born in the 1950s, he's listed as a singer, songwriter, and musician, formerly the frontman in two popular bands in the 70s, before going on to have a successful solo career. He had five singles reached the top 10 in the early 80s, and also he released his debut album in 1983, which went to number one. Two albums after that also went to number one. His smooth yet soulful voice belongs to a genre known as blue-eyed soul. He won a Brit Award for Best British Male in 85. One of his singles reached number one on the Billboard Hot 100. He also won Best British Video at the 1986 Brits. His voice was included on the Band Aid Christmas single in 1984, and he performed a crowded house song live at Nelson Mandela's concert in 1988. 1992, he sang Radio Gaga with the surviving members of Queen at the Freddie Mercury tribute concert. Who are we describing here?

Echo and the Bunnymen and People Are Strange. Best-selling duet between two women was a big hit in the 80s. What song was it? And what insect can survive for hours underwater by entering a self-induced coma? That's the facts of the week this week. And this is Bananarama.

Bananarama and Robert De Niro's Waiting. Double play, I'm not going to go through all the clues again, but suffice to say most people got this right. I remember seeing this guy on TV for the first time on Top of the Pops, and he was the first guy I ever saw who tucked in an iron sweater into a pair of leather jeans. So that's a look. Double play this week, none other than Paul Young.

0: This is Care Radio. I'm Alistair Clark with news that 4 out of 5 of us manage minor ailments ourselves rather than going to a doctor's as a study. And nearly all of us, 9 out of 10, have used medicines you can buy over the counter without a prescription in the last year. These self-help remedies are estimated to be a £3.6 billion industry, with cold and flu decongestants top of the list. There's more on this and other stories on Care Radio.
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Number play this week, Paul Young, Wherever I Lay My Hat, That's My Home. Before the break, Come Back and Stay. Best-selling duet ever on record, The Two Women, was a big hit in the 80s. What song was it? It was I Know Him So Well, Barbara Dixon and Elaine Page. They still hold the record today. And What Insect Can Survive for Hours Under the Water by Entering a Self-Induced Coma? The answer is spiders. So when you flush one down the loo, it might come back. But don't tell the wife, whatever you do. But here's the jam now, like absolute beginners on this show.

Jam there with Absolute Beginners. And that is it from me, Dave Price. Thanks for listening to my 80s show. And don't forget to catch me on the jukebox over the weekend. Take care till the next time. News on the way. We'll head there with Kylie Minogue. Take care. Ta-ra.

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1: With the latest national and international news on the

0: Donald Trump says he would love to see a united Ireland. Speaking at the start of a two-day visit there, the US president said the reunification of the Republic of Ireland and Northern Ireland may well as happen now. He was also questioned by reporters on the Iran war, something he says he personally has worked to resolve.
1: Iran cannot have a nuclear weapon. It's very simple. They were 2 weeks away from having a nuclear weapon. If they had it, they would have blown up Israel, they would have blown up the Middle East, and they would have hit some of Europe's cities, and they would probably hit us too before we put out the fire.
0: Reform UK has received another £36 million donation from cryptocurrency billionaire Christopher Harborne. He said he was matching a donation of the same amount from fellow billionaire Ben Dilo, describing his contribution as a philanthropic gift to help Reform prepare for government. The latest payment makes Mr. Harborne the party's biggest donor. Reform is currently facing scrutiny over its finances and denies any wrongdoing. Anti-migrant protesters and counter-demonstrators have gathered in Portsmouth with a large police presence in the city centre. Police warned they would not tolerate fear or violence and said protesters wearing face coverings would be arrested. The anti-migrant group marched to Guildhall Square followed by a counter-protest. It comes after disorder in Portsmouth and Dover last weekend, which left officers injured and vehicles damaged. Nearly two-thirds of us think the government should do more to restore nature to tackle future weather events. It's after a summer of drought, record heat and wildfires. Campaigners are calling on us to sign an open letter to make nature restoration central to how we deal with climate change. Kevin Cumming is from Rewilding Britain.
2: It means restoring our native woodlands. It means restoring things like natural grazing and having more animals like beavers in our landscapes, which do the jobs for us and do it at a much cheaper rate than we can do with some of the more traditional hard engineering. We should do that as part of a wide toolbox of options we have.
0: And England have completed a 3-0 test series whitewash over Pakistan, with Captain Joe Root leading his side to an 8-wicket victory. That's the latest from Radio News Hub. I'm Ben Monsey.
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0: Winds gradually easing later on as rain moves further south, where it will stay cloudy and humid, but fresher with clearer spells in the north, lows of 14 degrees Celsius.

Well, you know it's going to be a good one when Tom Jones is first on your playlist. Sex Bomb there with Sir Tom himself and Moose Tea. Not sure about Moose Tea. Shouldn't leave the bag in for so long. Anyway, welcome along to another 3 hours of myself, Andy Holmes at Care Radio. Nights are starting to draw in a little bit now. I'm hovering around the thermostat. Soon be Christmas and all that. So let's keep things nice and energetic here with a tune that I refuse to believe is from 1978. It's Blondie.

days, hanging on the telephone, but only after 6 o'clock when it's cheap rate. I'm not made of money, you know. I actually saw a very profound quote recently on one of the social medias that are all the rage these days, and it said, "When the phone was tied with a wire, humans were free." Blimey, we've got rather deep and meaningful, haven't we? Only about 10 minutes in. How about we distract ourselves with this from the wondrous Michael Bublé?

0: This is Care Radio. I'm Alistair Clark with news that 4 out of 5 of us manage minor ailments ourselves rather than going to a doctor, says a study. And nearly all of us, 9 out of 10, have used medicines you can buy over the counter without a prescription in the last year. These self-help remedies are estimated to be a £3.6 billion industry, with cold and flu decongestants top of the list. There's more on this and other stories on Care Radio.
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8: It was just another day, a familiar drive through familiar country. But then, just around the corner, came the unexpected. He'd let his speed creep a little too high as he approached a bend, and he was no longer driving at the right speed for the road. The scary thing is, he didn't even realize driving even a little too fast for the situation is a major cause of collisions, especially on country roads where you don't know what's around the corner. Think. Don't let your speed creep.

single from Gabrielle there, Dreams. And in a move that might look like a good piece of planning, it's actually not. It's a complete coincidence. We're doing a bit of double dreaming here at Care Radio, because following Dreams by Gabrielle, we now have For You Dreams by the Cranberries.

little heads up for you. If you're an unpaid carer in Cambridgeshire, I'll have news for you later this hour. You are being invited to help shape the future of support services in your county. I'll also have our Care Radio anthem for you very soon indeed.

from the Cranberries, our second song called Dreams in swift succession. We had Gabrielle before that, of course. And it's time now for our lyrical teaser challenge this hour. I'll give you the lyrics to a song that I'll play at some point in the next 35 minutes. Have a think to see if you can identify it before you hear the tune. Our lyrics this hour are: I can feel the music moving through me everywhere. Not a particularly difficult one. That's from the year 2001, if that's any clue. I can feel the music moving through me everywhere. Time now for our Care Radio anthem this hour, where we play you a huge tune, and they don't come more huge than the vocal and musical talents of Agnetha Bend.

0: This is Care Radio. I'm Alistair Clark with news that short-term carers are needed in Cornwall for families who need a break. 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

Oh, thank you, Kylie. It's all very reassuring and very nice to hear from your good self. That's I Believe in You at Care Radio, where we like to keep you informed about various developments in the care sector. And this caught my eye from last week. If you're an unpaid carer in Cambridgeshire, then the County Council wants to hear from you to help shape the future of support services. It's looking to get together insights from carers and those with lived experience of caring to help design future adult carer support services in the county. All the details will be available from Cambridgeshire County Council. They're also running a series of workshops between this month, September, and March of next year to offer carers a chance to, in their words, influence service priorities, delivery models, and commissioning plans. So if Cambridgeshire is your patch, do get involved and look out on how you can get your views heard and recorded. Right, we've got music from Madonna and the Cardigans very, very soon after this wonderful stuff from

Well, I'm going to officially declare that a song I've not heard in absolutely chuffing ages. Celebration from Madonna, 2009. And before that, absolute classic, Don't Stop from Fleetwood Mac. Thanks ever so much for joining us here at Care Radio. 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

0: This is Care Radio. I'm Alistair Clark with news that you can forget high energy exercise. There's a new kid on the block and it's called slow jogging. It's taken off online and the Japanese researcher that came up with the idea calls it Nico Nico, which I'm led to believe translates as the smiling pace. Adults in the UK are encouraged to do at least 150 minutes a week, that's 2.5 hours, of exercise. There's more on this and other stories on Care Radio.
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And that was the answer to this hour's lyrical teaser challenge. The words, I can feel the music moving through me everywhere. It just sort of sounds S-clubby, doesn't it? Those lyrics. That's Don't Stop Moving from S-Club 7. Ace of Base now with one of the defining European pop records of the early to mid-90s. Bit of reggae with Scandinavian pop thrown in.

bass and all that she wants. Right, we're heading towards the news now with this from Lily Allen, a song that, although it has a nice bouncy beat to it and a very positive sounding title, it's essentially a song about getting revenge on an unfaithful ex-partner. Lovely stuff. Here is Smile.

0: Donald Trump has started his two-day visit to Ireland with a meeting with the Irish president amid one of the biggest security operations the country's police service has ever managed. He's described the two countries as having a great relationship and said he thinks a unified Ireland will happen at some point.
1: We're talking about it, and you got the right man over here to get it moving. But yeah, I think it would be a fantastic thing. Now, the UK will have something to say about it, obviously, but I think it would be a great thing. I mean, how can it be bad?
0: Meanwhile, thousands of people have protested the president's visit, with demonstrators marching through the city centre of Dublin. Opposition parties, including Sinn Féin and the Greens, took part. A cryptocurrency billionaire has given Reform UK £36 million just a day after another major donation gave the same amount. Christopher Harborne said his donation was inspired by Bendilo's record contribution and called it a gift to the country. The money comes as MPs consider restrictions on political donations, while Reform faces a criminal investigation into the alleged breaches of donation rules. The party denies any wrongdoing. Hundreds of protesters have gathered in Portsmouth for rival anti-migrant and counter-demonstrations. Police imposed conditions on both groups and warned that anyone inciting violence or failing to comply could be arrested. The protests follow similar disturbances last weekend when crowds gathered after a small boat arrived at Eastney Marina. There are calls this week for the government to make nature restoration a key part of how we tackle climate change in Britain.
2: The images of the devastating wildfires of this year are starting to come through, and we see the projects where this has been done on smaller scale. We start to see those areas where there's more native woodland, where there's been wetlands restored, that they are more resilient to the fires that have spread through them. So we are starting to see them.
0: That's Kevin Cumming from Rewilding Britain. Their new research finds that 3/4 of us think the government aren't doing enough to prepare for extreme weather events. It's after a summer of record-breaking heat and drought, expected to become the new norm. That's the latest from Radio News Hub. I'm Ben Monse.
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0: Winds gradually easing later on as rain moves further south, where it will stay cloudy and humid, but fresher with clearer spells in the north, lows of 14 degrees Celsius.
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It's Andy Holmes at Care Radio. 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We've got jazz, we've got country, we've got love songs, the lot. I'll tell you what else we've got too. We've got Gnarls Barkley.

The completely distinctive sound there of Gnarls Barkley and Crazy at Care Radio. Talking of distinctive sounds, we have the beautiful South for you now. And I'm being prepared to bet that as a result of this tune, every time you hear the words Rotterdam in a news report or a travel programme, you burst into this particular tune. Come on, admit it.

0: This is Care Radio. I'm Alistair Clark with news that a team of researchers in America believe a protein in the blood can be spotted in young people that may help to identify cardiovascular issues when they're older. The study at the University of North Carolina looked at 273 children and then compared similar protein patterns in older people in the local community. It comes as weight loss injections for young people increased 600% in the first 3 years of the 2020s. There's more on this and other stories on Care Radio.
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3: There are two types of drive you can have on the motorway. One that feels like this.
4: Or one that feels...
3: like this. The difference is just a few little changes. Like giving more space to the car in front. Or not hogging the middle lane. Because being a little more considerate on the road actually reduces congestion and collisions. Which transforms everyone's journey. So we all feel a little less... and a lot more... National Highways.

Meryl Crow, every day is a winding road. Well, it certainly is if you travel along the Bristol Road in Birmingham, just to avoid the potholes. Little bit of politics there, ladies and gentlemen. Anyway, it's Care Radio Anthem time now, and I mentioned earlier on as a bit of a joke in passing that it'll soon be Christmas. Well, this hour's Care Radio Anthem now has just brought the festive season a little bit closer, for me anyway, courtesy of its pride of place in the film Love Actually. Remember that wedding scene?

promised you an anthem, and we've clearly delivered. The Beatles, All You Need Is Love, but you don't need me to tell you that. What I will tell you, though, is the words to our lyrical teaser challenge this hour, where I play a song at some point in the next 35 minutes that contains the following words. Just have a little bit of a think and see if you can identify it before you hear it. Our words this hour are, "Your faith in me brings me to tears." And I think this is an absolute stinker of a clue. Very, very difficult. "Your faith in me brings me to tears." What song are those the lyrics from?

0: This is Care Radio. I'm Alistair Clark with news that 4 out of 5 of us manage minor ailments ourselves rather than going to a doctor's as a study. And nearly all of us, 9 out of 10, have used medicines you can buy over the counter without a prescription in the last year. These self-help remedies are estimated to be a £3.6 billion industry, with cold and flu decongestants top of the list. There's more on this and other stories on Care Radio.
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4: Ladies and gentlemen, this is Mumble number 5.

There he goes, Lou Bega, blowing his own trumpet there with Mambo Number 5. Now, I was just having a quick flick back through some of the bigger health and care stories from the last week, and this one stood out to me. This was in The Carer on their website about how hormone replacement therapy might reduce the risk of dementia, particularly for certain groups of women. It's a study from University of East Anglia and University of Exeter, where researchers looked at 180,000 postmenopausal women in the UK, and it's the largest study of its kind to date, and they found that women who'd used HRT had a 16% lower risk of developing Alzheimer's compared with those who'd never used it. Now, of course, we do regularly see these types of health stories that sound really encouraging, but let's hope that this one does turn out to be valuable in the fight against Alzheimer's. It's great to have these insights as well into the research that's going on. And if you're involved in anything that you think that our wonderful Care Radio audience across the NHS, paid and unpaid carers, will be interested in, just drop us a line via our website, care radio.

0: 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Playing tunes for you there from Atomic Kitten, Hole Again, followed by Duffy and Rain on Your Parade. And in a very neat weather-related segue, we're going to go from Rain on Your Parade to something a little more summery from DJ Jazzy Jeff.
1: Drums, please!

0: This is Care Radio. I'm Alistair Clark with news that short-term carers are needed in Cornwall for families who need a break. The local council has been running a respite service for 20 years, and they need people to come forward who can spare a few hours a week or the occasional weekend stay. Applicants are welcome from everyone single or in a relationship with or without their own children, and additional training is available if needed. 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
4: 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Yeah.

Backstreet Boys for you at Care Radio. We've got it going on. That was their debut song. Only got to number 54 in the charts. So I suppose not every boy band starts at number one. Backstreet Boys beginning their career at number 54. So there's hope for everyone. Gee, I don't know why I'm being so unfair on only getting to number 54 in the charts. It's hardly like I've managed it.

Ellie Furtado, I'm Like a Bird, being the answer to our lyrical teaser challenge this hour. The words, your faith in me brings me to tears. You heard it right there. And we're heading towards the news now with music from this lot who were playing at Withenshaw Park in Manchester recently. If you went, I hope you had a fantastic time. It's Pole.

0: 76-year-old man from Southampton has been arrested on suspicion of concealing his identity at an anti-immigration protest in Portsmouth. Hampshire police had warned anyone wearing a face covering could be arrested. It comes after disorder in Portsmouth and Dover last weekend, which left officers injured and vehicles damaged. Donald Trump says he would love to see a united Ireland. Speaking at the start of a two-day visit there, the US president said the reunification of the Republic of Ireland and Northern Ireland may well as happen now. He was also questioned by reporters on the Iran war, something he says he personally has worked to resolve.
1: Iran cannot have a nuclear weapon. It's very simple. They were 2 weeks away from having a nuclear weapon. If they had it, they would have blown up Israel, they would have blown up the Middle East, and they would have hit some of Europe's cities, and they would probably hit us before we put out the fire.
0: Meanwhile, thousands have been marching through Dublin to protest the president's visit. Reform UK has received another £36 million donation from cryptocurrency billionaire Christopher Harborne. He said he was matching a donation of the same amount from fellow billionaire Ben Dilo, describing his contribution as a philanthropic gift. Reform is currently facing scrutiny over its finances and denies any wrongdoing. Meanwhile, Andy Burnham is facing renewed calls for a cap on political donations. Nearly two-thirds of us think the government should do more to restore nature to tackle future weather events. Campaigners are calling on us to sign an open letter to make nature restoration central to how we deal with climate change. Kevin Cumming is from Rewilding Britain.
2: Climate change and extreme weather is now an issue of national security for us to be able to produce food. So it's there, but what we see from that rhetoric is not following through into the land use change we need to see. And that's the big change we need to see. We need to move into a place where we understand that restoring nature is a productive use of the land.
0: The calls follow a summer of drought, record heat and wildfires. And Lando Norris has snatched pole position for the Spanish Grand Prix after producing a stunning final lap in Madrid. That's the latest from Radio News Hub. I'm Ben Monte.
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0: Winds gradually easing later on as rain moves further south, where it will stay cloudy and humid, but fresher with clearer spells in the north, lows of 14 degrees Celsius.

1988, as the title suggests, a 1988 reworking of Petula Clark's original from back in 1964. Hello, it's Andy Holmes with you at Care Radio. We are into our third hour together. Thank you for having us on. Still lots to pack into the next 55 minutes or so. Music from, what have we got, Little Mix and the House Martins. We have a TV theme and a film theme for you too. Plus a look back at last week's Care News. And to 1988 we go now, when a 14-year-old became an overnight hit and we all desperately tried to learn enough French to sing along. It is Vanessa Paradis.

Le Taxi, which is French for Joe the Taxi. See, that GCSE wasn't wasted, was it? Vanessa Paradis for you there at Care Radio, where we are, of course, honoured to be playing a small part in your life while you're providing vital health and care services. 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

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Just keep an eye on your data charges, depending on your tariff. 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Seriously, though, head to your app store and you can find us there. And we do encourage you to get your friends and colleagues to do the same. So thank you very much for your support. How about we have a little something from Soul Asylum?

0: This is Care Radio. I'm Alistair Clark with news that you can forget high energy exercise. There's a new kid on the block and it's called slow jogging. It's taken off online and the Japanese researcher that came up with the idea calls it Nico Nico, which I'm led to believe translates as the smiling pace. Adults in the UK are encouraged to do at least 150 minutes a week, that's 2.5 hours, of exercise. There's more on this and other stories on Care Radio.
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have just found the knob marked 90s and cranked it up to the max for you there with the Rembrandts. And I'll be there to you. In fact, my daughter, she's only 13, but she's just got into Friends, watching the endless repeats on whatever channel it is that has those endless repeats of Friends. And I was trying to explain to her just how big Friends and that song was at the time. The only way I could get the message across to her is to say, imagine six people each as famous as Taylor Swift. Yeah, I think she's got it. Now then, Care Radio Anthem time, and this hour we've plumped for the height of style and sophistication as we bring you a mix of pop, soul and Caribbean influences from the one and only Lionel Richie. Take it away, Lionel.

Now, I don't know about you, but just listening to Lionel Richie makes me feel cool. Do kids still say cool these days? I bet they don't. They probably have some horrible new word for it, like sick or something. In fact, I think that's even outdated as well. Anyway, let's move on to our lyrical challenge for this hour, where I give you the lyrics to a song that I will play at some point in the next 35 minutes. Have a think, see if you can predict before you hear it. Now, I do like these lyrics. They are as follows. Where the haircuts smile and the meaning of style is a night out with the boss. I think you either know this one or you don't, but they are quite fun lyrics. Where the haircuts smile and the meaning of style is a night out with the boss. Mull that one over. We have something a little different for you now. Some nice atmospheric stuff from Jeff Wayne from War of the Worlds. It is Eve of the War.

0: This is Care Radio. I'm Alastair Clark with news that a team of researchers in America believe a protein in the blood can be spotted in young people that may help to identify cardiovascular issues when they're older. The study at the University of North Carolina looked at 273 children and then compared similar protein patterns in older people in the local community. It comes as weight loss injections for young people increased 600% in the first 3 years of the 2020s. There's more on this and other stories on Care Radio.
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Little Mix with Black Magic. Now, if you are a carer in Devon, this will be of particular interest to you. In fact, if you're a carer anywhere, this will be of interest, because this is causing some concern in Devon, where there are worries about the county council there bringing in-house a service that supports carers. At the end of this month, an organisation called Devon Carers will stop being the support service for around 35,000 carers in the county. And lots of people are saying that losing that independent support service without really knowing what's going to replace it is a big concern for them. There's lots more on this on the ITV West Country website. So they interviewed a Dr. Richard Tillett, who looked after his wife who has dementia. And earlier this year, he talked about how the pressure of that care drove him to breaking point. And he says that Devon Carers really helped him to see a way out of those dark days. And he's concerned about the service that's going to replace it. And it seems like lots of concerns are around a lack of independent support. But the council says it's an outsourced service, and under procurement law, it just can't be renewed again. So this one is going to develop over the coming months, and we will, of course, keep an eye on it here at Care Radio. And if you have anything that's happening in your care environment that you think we should be talking about, please do let us know. We'll share it as much as we can. Our email address is

0: do.
1: She really does. So much so, she even wrote a song about it. Shanice, she loves your smile. Before that, it was Kraftwerk and the model at Care Radio, where it's time now for a spot of flashing neon. So dust off the jukebox and relive some top Sunday afternoon telly.

0: This is Care Radio. I'm Alistair Clark with news that 4 out of 5 of us manage minor ailments ourselves rather than going to a doctor's as a study. And nearly all of us, 9 out of 10, have used medicines you can buy over the counter without a prescription in the last year. These self-help remedies are estimated to be a £3.6 billion industry, with cold and flu decongestants top of the list. There's more on this and other stories on Care Radio.
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0: Fabulous bouncy little tune there from the House Martins with Happy Hour, which was the answer to our lyrical teaser this hour. It contained the words, wear the haircut smile, and the meaning of style is a night out with the boss. Right, let's go back to 1976 now, shall we, with the Silver Convention.
1: That's right.

That'll be the Silver Convention with Get Up and Boogie, just about rounding off my three-hour stint with you here at Care Radio. It's been a pleasure. Thank you very much indeed for your company. I'll be back very soon indeed, but I will still have time now to squeeze in a couple of tracks up to the news. Starting off with this, I shall leave you in the capable hands of the Doctor, Dr. Alban.

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1: With the latest national and international news on the

0: Police have made three arrests during demonstrations in Portsmouth following last weekend's disorder. A 76-year-old man was detained for allegedly concealing his identity, while two others were arrested on suspicion of obstructing a highway and violent disorder. Rival anti-migrant and anti-racism protesters gathered in the city, but the Police and Crime Commissioner described the event as largely peaceful. Donald Trump has started his two-day trip to Ireland with a meeting with the Irish president, amid one of the biggest security operations the country's police service has ever managed. He's described the two countries as having a great relationship and said he thinks a unified Ireland will happen at some point.
1: We're talking about it, and you got the right man over here to get it moving, but yeah, I think it would be a fantastic thing. Now, the UK will have something to say about it, obviously, but I think it would be a great thing.
0: A cryptocurrency billionaire has given Reform UK £36 million just a day after another major donor gave the same amount. Christopher Harborne said his donation was inspired by Ben Dilo's record contribution and called it a gift to the country. The money comes as MPs consider restrictions on political donations, while Reform faces a criminal investigation into alleged breaches of donation rules. The party denies any wrongdoing. Princess Diana's off-the-shoulder black revenge dress goes up for auction in New York later this year. It's expected to fetch up to £220,000.
2: The revenge dress showed the world just how powerful fashion can be, and that it could be a form of self-expression. Diana used that moment to project confidence and independence, and people understood the message. So it was a way to speak without any word.
0: That's Morgan Haelmy, head of fashion and handbags at Sotheby's, who are putting on the sale. And the chief executive of Anthropic says the AI industry should slow down and give time for safety measures to catch up. Dario Amodei warned on Saturday that without precautions, AI could be capable of taking over the internet within 6 to 12 months. That's the latest from Radio News Hub. I'm Ben Monse.
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0: Winds gradually easing later on as rain moves further south, where it will stay cloudy and humid, but fresher with clearer spells in the north, lows of 14 degrees Celsius.

wonderful stuff to kick off the Matt Jamerson's album show on Care Radio for another evening. It's me and you and 2 hours of fantastic album music here on Care Radio. Garbage, and from their self-titled album from 1985, Stupid Girl. And we go back to the 9th of July, 1978.

So it's from their eponymous first album, Dire Straits, from 1978. Of course, features the huge hit single Sultans of Swing, and that six-blade knife, which was used more recently, I say more recently, it's about 25 years ago, in the soundtrack for a Quentin Tarantino movie, which gave it a whole new load of kudos. Great stuff. Might look at that album in a couple of weeks' time. This week, the album of the week is Let It Be by the Beatles from 1970. Four tracks from that coming up. Bit of Stevie Nicks in the mix, some Bryan Adams, The Sundays as well. But right now, back to 1994. The album was called Dummy. The song was called Glory Box, and this is Portishead.

0: This is Care Radio. I'm Alistair Clark with news that short-term carers are needed in Cornwall for families who need a break. The local council has been running a respite service for 20 years, and they need people to come forward who can spare a few hours a week or the occasional weekend stay. Applicants are welcome from everyone single or in a relationship with or without their own children, and additional training is available if needed. 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

was quite a new sound the Beatles were making by 1970 when they were back in Abbey Road recording Let It Be. I, Me, Mine is our first track from that superb album from 1970 on Matt Jamerson's album show on Care Radio. Bit of a one-hit wonder coming up from 1990. This is The Sundays from Reading, Writing and Arithmetic. Here's where the story ends.

The Sundays, and here's where the story ends on Matt Jamison's album show on Care Radio, as we kind of steer towards slightly more autumnal weather. You might think I'm John Ketley by the amount of time I talk about the weather, but I'm not. I'm Matt Jamison. But it is a big topic in the UK, isn't it? You know, where are you going this weekend? Oh, we're going to the coast. Have you checked the weather? That kind of thing. Anyway, moving on. We're deep into September already, and the album of the week is Let It Be by the Beatles. More to come from that. In a couple of weeks' time, we're going to be looking at this album on Matt Jamison's album show as an album of the week.

This is Care Radio. I'm Alistair Clark with news that you can forget high energy exercise. There's a new kid on the block and it's called slow jogging. It's taken off online and the Japanese researcher that came up with the idea calls it Nico Nico, which I'm led to believe translates as the smiling pace. Adults in the UK are encouraged to do at least 150 minutes a week, that's 2.5 hours, of exercise. There's more on this and other stories on Care Radio.

Lionel Richie and My Destiny from kind of, I guess, a compilation of his from 1992. He released that as a new single, but it has quite a few of the previous hits on it. It's a great album, back to front, 1992, My Destiny from Lionel Richie on Matt Jamerson's album show on Care Radio. Okay, so the band Fleetwood Mac are between albums. They're doing stuff in the studio, but Stevie Nicks in 1981 released an album called Belladonna, and this is The Edge of 17 from that very album, and it's great.

one of those songs that just grabs you by the neck as soon as it starts and doesn't really let go. Stevie Nicks, Edge of 17, on Matt Jamerson's album show on Care Radio. So back to the album of the week, Let It Be by the Beatles from 1970. Here's the title track.

0: This is Care Radio. I'm Alastair Clark with news that a team of researchers in America believe a protein in the blood can be spotted in young people that may help to identify cardiovascular issues when they're older. The study at the University of North Carolina looked at 273 children and then compared similar protein patterns in older people in the local community. It comes as weight loss injections for young people increased 600% in the first 3 years of the 2020s. There's more on this and other stories on Care Radio.
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just think that's wonderful. 4 minutes, 17 seconds of pure beauty from Natalie Merchant. The song was called Wonder, and the album is Tiger Lily. And it's all great stuff like that. Really, really, really worth a listen. As we start dusting down the chimney, get the chimney sweep out once more. I'll be using the wood burner again in Jamison Towers. Not sure the rabbits are quite used to the wood burner yet. We gained rabbits in the summer. It was that or a dog. So we chose rabbits. And of course, as all these things happen, with a teenage daughter who says she really wants rabbits, it's me and Mrs. J that end up looking after it. Anyway, I move on. I digress. It's an album show, Matt. It's not Pet Corner. Natalie Merchant and Wonder. And coming up in the next hour, some great Sinead O'Connor. There's a Run DMC Aerosmith track, which is really quite intriguing. Some more Beatles, some Tori Amos, some Marvin Gaye. As we turn the platter over towards the news, let's go with this, shall we?

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1: With the latest national and international news.

0: 3 people have been arrested following anti-immigration protests in Portsmouth. Ah! A 76-year-old man from Southampton was held on suspicion of concealing his identity, while a 33-year-old was arrested over an alleged highway obstruction. A 16-year-old boy was also arrested on suspicion of violent disorder. Donald Trump says he'd love to see a united Ireland. On the first day of his weekend trip there, the US president said the reunification of the Republic of Ireland and Northern Ireland may as well happen now. He also criticized NATO for failing to support the United States over the Strait of Hormuz.
1: I hate to see what's happening on immigration. Ooh, that immigration, what you're doing to yourselves, you're just killing yourselves. But we're going to work with them, and we do work with them. Very disappointing in many ways, the NATO didn't want to help us with the Strait, even though we don't get any oil from the Strait. We don't need it. We have a lot of oil. We have more oil than anybody, as you know.
0: Reform UK has received another £36 million donation, this time from cryptocurrency billionaire Christopher Harborne. He said he was matching a donation of the same amount from fellow billionaire Ben Dilo, describing his contribution as a philanthropic gift to help Reform prepare for government. Andy Burnham is now facing renewed calls for a cap on political donations. Nearly two-thirds of us think the government should do more to restore nature to tackle future weather events. It's after a summer of drought, record heat and wildfires. Campaigners are calling on us to sign an open letter to make nature restoration central to how we deal with climate change. Kevin Cumming from Rewilding Britain explains why.
2: It means restoring our native woodlands. It means restoring things like natural grazing and having more animals like beavers in our landscapes, which do the jobs for us and do it at a much cheaper rate than we can do with some of the more traditional hard engineering.
0: And Oscar winning British film producer Jeremy Thomas has died aged 77. His publicist said he passed away peacefully at his country home in Oxfordshire, surrounded by family. That's the latest from Radio News Hub. I'm Ben Monsey.
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0: Winds gradually easing later on as rain moves further south, where it will stay cloudy and humid, but fresher with clearer spells in the north, lows of 14 degrees Celsius.
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The absolutely stunning sound of Sinead O'Connor and Nothing Compares to You, kicking off hour two of Matt Jamerson's album show on Care Radio, written for her by Prince and taken from her 1990 album, I Don't Want What I Cannot Have. Beautiful stuff. Beautiful, beautiful. Matt Jamerson's album show, Side 2, off and running with something from Once Upon a Time from 1985 now.

Sanctify Yourself from Simple Minds on Matt Jamerson's album show on Care Radio. Hope you're well. This is Matt Jamerson and this is the album show. That's how straightforward it has to be when you get to my age. Anyway, as we move on, more great album tracks on the way for you this evening, including things from Boy George and Culture Club. There's some Tori Amos to come, Marvin Gaye, and of course more Beatles tracks. Right now though, from 1978, something from Parallel Lines. This is 3 minutes and 33 seconds of pure wonder and joy. I hope you agree with me as we play One Way or Another from Blondie on Matt Jamerson's album show on Care Radio.

0: This is Care Radio. I'm Alistair Clark with news that 4 out of 5 of us manage minor ailments ourselves rather than going to a doctor's, as a study. And nearly all of us, 9 out of 10, have used medicines you can buy over the counter without a prescription in the last year. These self-help remedies are estimated to be a £3.6 billion industry, with cold and flu decongestants top of the list. There's more on this and other stories on Care Radio.
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I mean, Walk This Way by Run DMC featuring Aerosmith. Before that was released, you'd never have thought that would happen. I mean, how did these guys meet, right? How do these guys get together? But then one is sent in one's mind to a podcast that was done by Barack Obama and Bruce Springsteen. And it was a series of episodes with two now clear friends just chatting about music. And Barack Obama said to Bruce Springsteen, "What's your favourite protest album?" And he said, "Fight the Power" by Public Enemy, which shocked me to my very core until I actually really understood it. Anyway, moving back to the music, it's Matt Jamerson's album show on Care Radio. 1987 was the year the Bee Gees were releasing ESP as an album, and they used bin lids for this.

Well, that swings along with quite a lot of Rossi, doesn't it? The Bee Gees and You Win Again from their album ESP. Really mid-80s stuff from the Bee Gees, who have a catalogue, well, as long as your arm. It's superb. We'll maybe dip into another Bee Gees album very soon here on Matt Jamieson's album show on Care Radio. Colour by Numbers was the album by Culture Club from 1983, which we're featuring as an album of the week in the coming weeks, and this is just brilliant. Church of the Poison Mind.

0: This is Care Radio. I'm Alistair Clark with news that short-term carers are needed in Cornwall for families who need a break. The local council has been running a respite service for 20 years, and they need people to come forward who can spare a few hours a week or the occasional weekend stay. Applicants are welcome from everyone single or in a relationship with or without their own children, and additional training is available if needed. 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

The Beatles and I've Got a Feeling from Let It Be from 1970. It is hard, John. You're absolutely right. But we make it every week. Matt Jamerson's album show, Care Radio, The Beatles, Let It Be as the album of the week. And something from Under the Pink now. This is Tori Amos's album from 1994.

It was around the time she released Professional Widow, which was remixed and sounded very much different to Cornflake Girl from her album Under the Pink in 1994. Tori Amos on Matt Jamerson's album show on Care Radio. And there are literally tens of songs we could play from the back catalogue of this next artist. And I know people are going to say, and it might be you, and that's okay, you're playing the one that everyone always plays. Well, I am today, because this is just felt right for the show, but we will be going back into the archive of Marvin Gaye very soon with an album of the week and different tracks, but this still stands the test of time.

0: This is Care Radio. I'm Alistair Clark with news that you can forget high energy exercise. There's a new kid on the block and it's called slow jogging. It's taken off online and the Japanese researcher that came up with the idea calls it Nico Nico, which I'm led to believe translates as the smiling pace. Adults in the UK are encouraged to do at least 150 minutes a week, that's 2.5 hours, of exercise. There's more on this and other stories on Care Radio.
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3: There are two types of drive you can have on the motorway. 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

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And it's very easy to find the Matt Jamerson's album show pages in there. 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So, next week on the album show, the album of the week is Reckless by Bryan Adams. We've also got Culture Club coming up in the coming weeks, Soul to Soul album, and a Bob Dylan album as well, which should take us well into October. And if you've got an album as well you'd like to hear, careradio.org, Matt Jamerson's pages, and send it in to me. Okay, I'll leave you with this towards the news from the Beatles with Billy Preston from the Let It Be album from 1970. It's Get Back, and I'll see you next time.

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1: With the latest national and international news on

0: Police have made three arrests during demonstrations in Portsmouth after rival anti-migrant and anti-racism protesters gathered in the city. A 76-year-old man was detained for allegedly concealing his identity, while two others were arrested on suspicion of obstructing a highway and violent disorder. However, the police and crime commissioner described the event as largely peaceful. Donald Trump says he'd love to see a united Ireland. Speaking on day one of his weekend trip to the country, he described the US and Ireland as having a great relationship and said he thinks a unified Ireland will happen at some point.
1: We're talking about it, and you got the right man over here to get it moving, but yeah, I think it would be a fantastic thing. Now, the UK will have something to say about it, obviously, but I think it would be a great thing. I mean, how can it be bad?
0: Unionist leaders in Northern Ireland have criticised the US president for the comments. A cryptocurrency billionaire has given Reform UK £36 million just a day after another major donor gave the same amount. Christopher Harborne said his donation was inspired by Ben Dilo's record contribution and called it a gift to the country. The money comes as MPs consider restrictions on political donations. While Reform faces a criminal investigation into alleged breach of donation rules, the party denies any wrongdoing. There's calls this week for the government to make nature restoration a key part of how we tackle climate change in Britain.
2: The images of the devastating wildfires of this year are starting to come through, and we see the projects where this has been done on a smaller scale. We start to see those areas where there's more native woodland, where there's been wetlands restored, that they are more resilient to the fires that have spread through them. So we are starting to see them.
0: That's Kevin Cumming from Rewilding Britain. And the chief executive of Anthropic says the AI industry should slow down, warning that without precautions, AI could be capable of taking over the internet within 6 to 12 months. That's the latest from Radio News Hub. I'm Ben Monse.
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0: Cloud and outbreaks of rain linger in the south on Sunday, but rain gradually easing, drier, brighter and fresher in the north with sunny spells, still warm and humid with lows of 10 degrees.
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and with a beep, beep, beep, which could otherwise be annoying, we get underway with the country show. Welcome from me, Peter Fairhead, Cole Swindle, with help from Dirk Bentley on Flatliner in 2017, getting us underway, going all the way to number two. Usual show, Hour of Country Oldies in part two. Part one, well, this week, some of the best of the music of summer 2020.

Sleepless in a Hotel Room. Luke Combs, just been looking at oldies by Luke for other parts of this programme, not necessarily this week. That's one of the number ones of the year. This is one of the new artists of the year, or two really. Stella Lefty and Vincent Mason, and Something to Lose.

Della Lefty and Vincent Mason, and Something to Lose, Everything to Gain, if you stay tuned to the show. And we've got all the regular bits and bats, like our songwriter spotlights, toe tappers, UK country music. It's all on the way.

Latest to hit the charts from Shaboozy and Cowgirl. When I say hit the charts, it's hitting the sales charts, downloads, you know, people want to hear it. But radio isn't really supporting it in the good old US of A. Wonder why. Okay, our songwriter in the spotlight is Natalie Hemby, who my notes tell me was born in Illinois, but I'm guessing she wasn't raised there because she's the daughter of a Nashville guitarist. What else you can say after that, I don't know. Possibly she grew up well connected. Anyway, this is Miranda Lambert from The Weight of These Wings, written by Miranda with Natalie Hemby and Liz Rose. Keeper of the Flame.

That's the new one from Morgan Wallen, Been By Now. Very end of July, that one charted. And Miranda Lambert before that, Keeper of the Flame from 2016, a track from The Weight of These Wings. Time for UK country, and it's very difficult to make a big impression in this country because the media aren't really behind you until you've more or less got to star status for a UK country artist. But winning awards in the UK is obviously one route, and we've got a couple of artists for you now who are award-winning in the past and look to be going to be in the future, hopefully anyway for them. First is Florence Somerville, and then we'll be hearing from Guy Surtees.

0: 30 Minute Star. Some good country music there, available from the UK country music scene if you look around for your local clubs and festivals. As far as line dancing is concerned, again, you'll find a class somewhere and you'll hear music like our next track, quite possibly. This one goes back to 1994, but as far as I know, it's a perennial.
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One of this year's number ones, Be Her, Ella Langley. Featured songwriter is Natalie Hemby. She was born in Illinois. So was Stella Lefty. On a-

Stella Lefty, and we'll be hearing another tune by Natalie Hemby. First, we've got Kane Brown and Woman.

Okay, Kane Brown, and this is Peter Fairhead bringing you the country show. Hope you're enjoying it. Don't forget, an hour of great country oldies is the second hour. We've got an oldie for you now, though, as we turn our spotlight on Natalie Hemby, the songwriter. Natalie's written 8 number ones, and that includes 4 for Miranda Lambert. And if you're a fan of the Highway Women, well, Natalie is one of those too. Here's a song written by John Pardee, who's singing, Natalie Hemby, and Barry Dean. Got to number one in...

Well, Luke Holmes has got a couple in the charts, so we've played them for you both this hour. That was the second one, Rethink Some Things. The other one was Sleepless in a Hotel Room, of course, at the top of the hour. And before that, John Pardy, lovely track, that one, number one in 2020, Heartache Medication. Okay, Bailey Zimmerman on the way. We've got time for Taylor Swift as well, I think.

Chevy Silverado. That's been around for quite a while. But top 10 now. Bailey Zimmerman. And time for one more before I pop next door to the cafe. Listen out for a 78 playing on their jukebox, the American Diner. And then oldies all the way to the end of the show. But for me, I think this is one of the records that will remind me of this summer. What memories Taylor Swift will have? Well, who knows? There was a wedding, wasn't there? I knew it. I knew you.

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0: 3 people have been arrested following anti-immigration protests in Portsmouth. A 76-year-old man from Southampton was held on suspicion of concealing his identity, while a 33-year-old man was arrested over an alleged highway obstruction. A 16-year-old boy was also arrested on suspicion of violent disorder. Donald Trump says he'd love to see a united Ireland. On the first day of his weekend trip there, the US president said the reunification of the Republic of Ireland and Northern Ireland may as well happen now. He also criticized NATO for failing to support the United States over the Strait of Hormuz.
1: I hate to see what's happening on immigration. Ooh, that immigration, what you're doing to yourselves, you're just killing yourselves. But we're going to work with them, and we do work with them. Very disappointing in many ways, the NATO didn't want to help us with the Strait, even though we don't get any oil from the Strait. We don't need it. We have a lot of oil. We have more oil than anybody, as you know.
0: Meanwhile, thousands of people protested the president's visit in Dublin. Calls are growing for limits on political donations after Reform UK received 2 gifts worth £36 million each. Campaigners say the money could distort the next election, while Labour MPs have urged the government to act. The donations come as Reform faces scrutiny over its finances and a criminal investigation into alleged breaches of funding rules. The party denies any wrongdoing. Nearly 2/3 of us think the government should do more to restore nature to tackle future weather events. Campaigners are calling on us to sign an open letter to make nature restoration central to how we deal with climate change. Kevin Cumming is from Rewilding Britain.
2: Climate change and extreme weather is now an issue of national security for us to be able to produce food. So it's there, but what we see from that rhetoric is not following through into the land use change we need to see.
0: And Oscar-winning British film producer Jeremy Thomas has died aged 77. His publicist said he passed away peacefully at his country home in Oxfordshire. That's the latest from Radio News Hub. I'm Ben Monsey.
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0: Cloud and outbreaks of rain linger in the south on Sunday, but rain gradually easing. Drier, brighter and fresher in the north with sunny spells. Still warm and humid with lows of 10 degrees.
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0: both number one singles in their respective years. Tracks from At Folsom Prison Live, Folsom Prison Blues, and Sunday Morning Coming Down from 1970, live at the Ryman Auditorium, July the 10th in 1970. 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

posthumous hits in the US and Canada for Jim Reeves and The Storm in 1967. Fellow label mate on RCA was Bobby Bear. We've got him in 1970 with a Tom T. Hall song, which got to number three. This is How I Got to Memphis.

Bobby Bear, How I Got to Memphis from 1970, and then onwards to 1986, number one hit for Michael Johnson. Don't hear as much about him now. And Give Me Wings, written by Kai Fleming and Don Schlitz, 1986. From then to 1999, quite another jump. And again, someone you don't hear so much of now, Paul Brandt. It's a Beautiful Thing. That's the title of the song. 1999.

Paul Brandt, It's a Beautiful Thing. Paul taking us back to 1999, when that was a top 20 hit, we'd call it, when it got to number 13. Right, and another not quite forgotten name, not on this show anyway. Heidi Newfield, very appropriate one to play. This is a song about Johnny and June, written by Stephanie Smith. Got a number 11 in 2008.

tune, Heidi Newfield. Here's two girls who grew up playing guitars, writing songs, going to a vocal coach, which is where they met, still at school, and they formed a duo called Sweet Aliana. They became famous as Maddie and Tay.

0: You know, Die From A Broken Heart, that came after that one, and before it came Fly, which was the big one, of course, that became Maddie and Tay's debut on the charts. Shut Up and Fish from 2015 for the girls who got together as Maddie Marlowe and Tay Dye, and they're now Mrs. Font and Mrs. Kerr, respectively. Okay, we're going to meet a brown-eyed, handsome man. That's given away the first of our cover tunes today.
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there was a song, Brown Eyed Handsome Man. Number three hit for Waylon Jennings around the turn of 1969 as it went into 1970. And I always thought that was written by the Boy Wonder oh dear, I should have written this one down. Anyway, it wasn't written by Buddy Holly, there's the name. It was written by Chuck Berry, and it was on a B-side of a single called Too Much Monkey Business, which was an early hit for Chuck Berry. And, it was recorded by Buddy Holly, but only a hit for him in the UK when it was released posthumously in the early 1960s. There at the end of that decade, Waylon Jennings with a great cover of that tune. And here's a Cochran Howard composition, which we've heard many times in this spot, sung for us today by Lee Ann Rimes. Now, there was a song.

Graham and Denise Walker, known as Rivendell Country when they were on the circuit, now retired and doing other things and nothing in the other order. Denise running something like that around the Keighley area, very successfully too, with a personality like hers, everybody loves her. And Graham Walker, I think, basically just enjoying retirement now. And Rivendell Country there, not sure what the year was. I should know, because I was on the record as part of the Revellers singing along at the end. But, hey. Right, this is a debut of sorts. There's no record which I would put down as the debut in the country charts for Mac Davis, because he was as much a songwriter as his career got going as a recording artist. But recording success, always welcome, and it did arrive in 1972, a number one pop hit, and a debut in the top 30 on the country charts for Baby Don't Get Hooked on Me. 1972 in the UK charts.

0: one more time. What are we doing?
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0: Give yourself a hand.
2: Thought we'd come up, Mac Davis, after Baby Don't Get Hooked on Me in 1972, with another song which made the top 30 in the UK, number 10 in the US, and It's Hard to Be Humble from 1980. How do you follow a couple of belters like that? A beautiful romantic ballad and a sing-along song. Amy Mayo wrote a song which got to number one in 2000 for Tim McGraw. Kind of different from It's Hard to Be Humble. This is My Best Friend.

2000 in the country charts, and quite a crossover hit, if I remember correctly, for Tim McGraw, one of the top 100 bestsellers of all genres in 2000, written by Amy Mayo. Great tune. Someone we lost in 2024, best known in the UK as a single girl. She was actually married twice, but here, remembered, is Sandy Posey. This one was a top 30 hit for her in 1978. Two songs for one, Love, Love, Love and Chapel of Love.

0: Pins and Needles.
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0: Top 10 in 1984. And since he's married to Sharon, we'll close with Ricky Skaggs. This is a number one hit from 1983, and it's the end of the show. More of the similar, same time next week. Till then, bye for now, and stay safe.

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1: With the latest national and international news on the

0: police have made 3 arrests during demonstrations in Portsmouth after rival anti-migrant and anti-racism protesters gathered in the city. A 76-year-old man was detained for allegedly concealing his identity, while 2 others were arrested on suspicion of obstructing a highway and violent disorder. However, the Police and Crime Commissioner described the event as largely peaceful. Donald Trump says he'd love to see a united Ireland. Speaking on day 1 of his weekend trip to the country, he described the US and Ireland as having a great relationship and said he thinks a unified Ireland will happen at some point.
1: We're talking about it, and you got the right man over here to get it moving, but yeah, I think it would be a fantastic thing. Now, the UK will have something to say about it, obviously, but I think it would be a great thing. I mean, how can it be bad?
0: Unionist leaders in Northern Ireland have criticised the US president for the comments. Andy Burnham is facing renewed pressure to cap political donations after Reform UK received £72 million from 2 cryptocurrency billionaires. Labour MP Stella Creasy says the donations show a cap is needed to protect British democracy. Meanwhile, Reform leader Nigel Farage says the money will help his party fight the next general election on a level playing field. The chief executive of Anthropic says the AI industry should slow down and give time for safety measures to catch up. Dario Amodei warned on Saturday that without precautions, AI could be capable of taking over the internet within 6 to 12 months. In a post on his website, the CEO also offered a plan to increase checks on the industry, one part of which he said Anthropic is undertaking by itself already. And a Danish drama about life after the Nazi occupation has won the Golden Lion at the Venice Film Festival. Woman Unknown, directed by Mael Tukey, took the festival's top prize, while its star Matilda Arcel won Best Actress. John Malkovich was named Best Actor for his role in the CIA comedy Wild Horse 9. That's the latest from Radio News Hub. I'm Ben Monse.
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0: Cloud and outbreaks of rain linger in the south on Sunday, but rain gradually easing, drier, brighter and fresher in the north with sunny spells, still warm and humid with lows of 10 degrees.
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2: Brilliant, I've finally quit.
3: It feels good.
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8: It was just another day, a familiar drive through familiar country. But then, just around the corner, came the unexpected. He'd let his speed creep a little too high as he approached a bend, and he was no longer driving at the right speed for the road. The scary thing is, he didn't even realize driving even a little too fast for the situation is a major cause of collisions, especially on country roads where you don't know what's around the corner. Think, don't let your speed creep.
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0: Three people have been arrested following anti-immigration protests in Portsmouth. A 76-year-old man from Southampton was held on suspicion of concealing his identity, while a 33-year-old man was arrested over an alleged highway obstruction. A 16-year-old boy was also arrested on suspicion of violent disorder. Donald Trump says he'd love to see a united Ireland. On the first day of his weekend trip there, the US president said the reunification of the Republic of Ireland and Northern Ireland may as well happen now. He also criticized NATO for failing to support the United States over the Strait of Hormuz.
1: I hate to see what's happening on immigration. Ooh, that immigration, what you're doing to yourselves, you're just killing yourselves. But we're going to work with them, and we do work with them. Very disappointing in many ways. The NATO didn't want to help us with the Strait, even though we don't get any oil from the Strait. We don't need it. We have a lot of oil. We have more oil than anybody, as you know.
0: Meanwhile, thousands of people protested the president's visit in Dublin. Calls are growing for limits on political donations after Reform UK received two gifts worth £36 million each. Campaigners say the money could distort the next election, while Labour MPs have urged the government to act. The donations come as Reform faces scrutiny over its finances and a criminal investigation into alleged breaches of funding rules. The party denies any wrongdoing. Nearly two-thirds of us think the government should do more to restore nature to tackle future weather events. Campaigners are calling on us to sign an open letter to make nature restoration central to how we deal with climate change. Kevin Cumming is from Rewilding Britain.
2: Climate change and extreme weather is now an issue of national security for us to be able to produce food. So it's there, but what we see from that rhetoric is not following through into the land use change we need to see.
0: And Oscar-winning British film producer Jeremy Thomas has died aged 77. His publicist said he passed away peacefully at his country home in Oxfordshire. That's the latest from Radio News Hub. I'm Ben Monsey.
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0: Cloud and outbreaks of rain linger in the south on Sunday, but rain gradually easing. Drier, brighter and fresher in the north with sunny spells. Still warm and humid with lows of 10 degrees.
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3: 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No wonder they sound miffed. So let's lend them a paw. Let's take our rubbish with us and bin it properly. National Highways. And what's that? 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